Oh my God, I'm so ready to go to Vegas. I'm going to have the time of my life for the iHeartRadio Music Festival presented by Capital One. I mean, you should come. You can still get tickets to the Saturday show. Benson Boone's performing. Zara Larsson. 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Don't have phone.

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It was like this high-quality bootleg version uploaded to social media. 2 million people viewed it before it got taken down. I'm low-key mad I missed it. It's KDWB.

Just days away from one of the biggest shows of the year, Fluffy and Gabriel Iglesias at Treasure Island Resort and Casino for two shows this Friday. And we have your chance to win last minute tickets. You and a friend can go, you can make it a date night, whatever. Go enter to win at KDWB.

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1: Sabrina Carpenter with House Tour on KDWB. Have you heard about this fold-over jeans trend? Oh my God, it's popular amongst Gen Z. And apparently it has parents so mad. So it's these pants that are designed with this undone open fly appearance. And it's really popular. Like people are, they're flying off the shelves. Places like Fashion Nova, like they're all selling them. Everybody's wearing them. And I'm not going to lie, I'm a millennial and I have a pair. Should I be embarrassed?
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Gracie Abrams on KDWV. I just want to say congratulations to Gracie. She has her first number one album with Daughter from Hell. I mean, I cried the first time I heard it. It's a masterpiece. All right, 8 o'clock, we're kicking off the iHeartRadio hit list. So we're like 10 minutes away from counting down the biggest songs in the Twin Cities. So get your last minute votes in. Text in to the number 53921.

Hey, it's Fallon, Colt, and Jenny. And Jenny has a question tomorrow morning around 8:40. Why does it seem impossible for straight guys to be friends with girls without wanting more? We're going to

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3: All right, let's do it. It's the biggest songs in the Twin Cities that you voted for. Of course, Ariana has to make the countdown this week. I mean, hello, her new album comes out on Friday. Song number five, Hate That I Made You Love Me on KDWB.

0: Lefty with Boston on KDWB, song number 3 on the iHeartRadio hit list. 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

godson lives for. He's going to be glued to the TV all week. But I just found out that there's this woman named Emily Morrison. She has the Guinness World Record for having the most sharks tattooed on a female body.

Tomorrow morning at 9:20 is the first chance of the day to get your bills paid. And isn't rent due in like 3 days? 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

KDWB. We hope to see you next Thursday at Glass House in North Loop, Minneapolis for Meals on Heels. 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

said Daughter from Hell was her most vulnerable album yet, and it's now number one on the Billboard 200 chart. 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

only reason why I want the summer to go a little bit quicker is so that we can get to the Minnesota State Fair. I live for the fair every single year. I mean, we weren't named America's Best Fair for no reason. It's KDWB. I'm Kayla, it's Justin Bieber.

be the Twin Cities' number one hit music station. I'm Kayla at Kayla Thomas 40 on socials. I am out of here. Have an amazing, safe rest of your night, and I will talk to you tomorrow. Bye.

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2: 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I'm at La Crystal Rosas. Let's do it. Gracie Abrams, hit the

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We are the new hit list. I'm Crystal Rosas. You see Ariana Grande added a new fragrance to her Cloud collection, Cloud Aurora. So get your coins up so you can get that. Hate that I made

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1: What's good? It's the new hit list. I'm Crystal Rosas. There's people that are like, wait, who is Stella Lefty? How is she climbing the charts on Billboard's Hot 100? Because this song is going insane and everyone's obsessed with her voice. It's called Boston on the new hit list.

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1: 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On the new hit list, I told you Olivia Rodrigo is dating a new man. He's a finance bro in NYC. But did I tell you they kind of look alike? So cute. Stupid song here.

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101.3 KDWB. That was new Charlie Puth reply to this. Time for me to shimmy out of here on the new hit list. I'm back tomorrow night. Till then, at La Crystal Rosas. Here's Bella Kay. I love it. I love it. I love it. I like being

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0: Ooh.
2: I haven't seen them since December. It's really exciting.
0: That's awesome. And what are you guys' plans?
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3: Yes.
0: Do your parents stay with you or do they get a hotel?
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1: That's okay.
0: Hey, you enjoy the family time. I know it means so much, and appreciate you spending positive vibes with us.
2: Oh, awesome. Thank you. Says she's tired.

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2: One of our all-time favorite singers just got engaged. 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
1: Madison Beer just announced her engagement on Instagram. Her and her boyfriend, well, now fiance, Justin Herbert, are officially engaged. They did a collab post on both of their Instagrams showing the engagement photos that are so adorable. And of course, I had to look into this because I did admittedly forget. Justin Herbert is the quarterback for the LA Chargers, right?
2: Yes. You guys? Yeah, he's a stud quarterback, one of the best. Yeah.
1: Yes, yes. So they were first spotted together back in August of 2025, which was not that long ago. It was literally last summer. He co-starred in some of her music videos. He even missed like a voluntary off-season program for the Chargers to go support her while she was touring.
0: Wow, dedication.
1: Dedication. Mm-hmm. But I love this for them. I mean, he's handsome. She's stunning. They're an adorable couple. I mean, this is quick. Again, they were only spotted together like a year ago, but I support them and we wish them all the happiness. I love this.
0: Do they have a big a wedding like Travis Kelce and Taylor Swift? Are they next up for the?
1: I don't think so. Like knowing Madison Beer, I feel like they'll do something pretty low key. I mean, their engagement even looked really low key.
3: Well, at least they put it on social media, unlike Travis and Taylor did.
1: We're still waiting for those wedding photos. I mean, we knew it happened. Obviously, the whole world did, but we'll keep you updated, of course.
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1: The DM we got says, my boyfriend just asked me to come on his family vacation, but I might have to pay for it.
0: Is that a big deal, or is it kind of like, get over it? We have her on hold. We'll keep her anonymous. She joins us next inside group chat.

0: me.
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0: The DM we got says, my boyfriend just invited me on his family vacation, but I might have to pay for some of it.
1: Is that a big deal or not? We will keep you anonymous. We're here to get you advice inside group chat. But explain the exact scenario.
2: So I've been dating this guy. I really like him. It's been like 7 months or so. And he and his family, they go on a cruise every year at the end of the summer, and he invited me to come with them, which is like a huge deal. Like, I'm excited to, you know, hang out with his family and like being part of the family vacation. But yeah, he asked me to pay for half of my cost, which I can understand, but my friends are like, yo, like that's not cool. And I don't really know how to feel.
1: Because he invited you so that your friends are, you are feeling like he should pay for your trip altogether?
2: Yeah, yeah. They feel like if he invites me on their family trip, that he should cover my cost.
1: I will say the awesome thing is that he's even, you know, inviting you on a family trip. He's definitely taking you serious. So that's a plus.
0: Yeah.
2: Right. I think that's great. And I just don't want to, I don't want to ruin anything by pushing back on it.
1: Yeah, but on the same, you should just pay for it. I mean, this sounds rude to say, but he's offering to pay half. Like, you're going on vacation, right? You're going on a full vacation, and I'm sure that his parents are going to pay for a lot when you're on the boat. You know what I'm saying? The goal is just to get you on there. So I think it's totally fine for him to ask for a few bucks to help. It's only been 7 months, right?
3: Gianna's rolling her eyes at you.
0: I don't know. I don't like the whole splitting notion. I would rather him be like, you need to pay your whole way or I'll pay your whole way.
1: He's
0: I don't like the
1: out.
0: Splitting in the half. I don't know why
1: so
0: that's
1: what,
0: rubbing me
1: what would
0: way.
1: You do in the scenario?
0: If I was invited on the vacation, I would like that person to cover my way there. If you're inviting me there.
1: Almost like if I invite you to dinner on a date. The guy pays for
0: it. You
1: the
0: pay for it, right.
1: All right. Well, we'll get you advice right now. Definitely interesting situation. Hold on 2 minutes, okay?
2: Yep, got it. Thank you.
1: Real quick question to Gianna. If you were to invite your boyfriend on a cruise, would you pay for him?
0: Well, I have invited him on family vacations, and my family has covered majority of the cost, but...
1: Oh, so they split it.
0: He paid for his flight. Whatever, guys.
1: Nevertheless, what is your advice for Anonymous? Have you ever been through anything similar? Send us a talk back on our free iHeartRadio app or shoot us a DM now on Instagram at VBros on air. Talking more next.

Hey, it's Fallon, Colt, and Jenny. This morning, your final chances to win Noah Kahan tickets. I know, his show's coming up. It's sold out, and you can win those at 7:35, 8:35, and 9:35 this morning. Plus, if you win, you're qualified for another chance to see him. We're sending someone to Phoenix for free to see him on KDWB.

0: 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It's the V Bros and Gianna.
1: We're getting advice for Anonymous inside group chat tonight. She's been with her man for 7 months. He just invited her on his family vacation. They're going on a cruise, but he said, "You're going to have to split it with me."
0: Is that out of the ordinary for her to pay for half? Amy, you're inside group chat.
2: I think it's ridiculous. If he's inviting her, like, he should pay for a majority of it, like more than half. Maybe not the whole thing, but more than half, I think. I don't like that.
0: If you were in her scenario, you'd put your foot down then. I really want to go on this trip, but I'm not paying for half.
1: Right.
2: Right. Mm. You want me there so bad? Then you can dish out more.
1: I am.
0: Now, Courtney, you feel much differently about this.
3: So, my thoughts, I'm a feminist, and I think that's totally fine. You pay half of it, and he pays half of it. He wants you there, and you want to be there. Yeah. That sounds like an even deal to me.
0: It's also, it shows, like, the family or him that, like, you value time with his family.
3: Yeah.
0: Wow, we're 50-50. We're going to take the convo. What are your thoughts? Hit us up on Instagram at VBrosOnAir. We'll talk more in a few inside group chat.

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1: So we've been getting advice for Anonymous inside group chat tonight because her and her man, they've been dating 7 months. He invited her on family vacation, but he asked her to split the cost.
0: Is that a big deal or not? Hit us on Instagram at V.

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1: Inside group chat tonight, we're getting advice for Anonymous. Her and her man have been dating for 7 months. He just invited her on his family vacation. They're going on a cruise, but he said, we're going to have to split it price-wise 50-50.
0: Yeah, so she'll have to pay for a half. Is that a little odd or normal? Kerry, you're inside group chat.
2: It's terrible because you're inviting me to go somewhere, so why should I have to pay for it? That's like in saying, oh, you want to go out to dinner, but you have to pay.
1: Yeah.
2: Well, why did you invite me? Because I didn't want to spend money. Because you want me to go.
1: Exactly. Like, you invited me on the vacation. You pay for said ticket and such.
0: Would you both then prefer to not be invited at all? Like, if you just say, I'm going with my family on a cruise end of the summer, I'll see you when I get back?
2: Okay, tell me that. Okay, and I might don't want to go on a cruise with you on a boat.
1: Cruises. You are locked in.
3: There are some rough documentaries right now about cruises.
1: Yeah.
2: Gosh. When I'm on a cruise, I can't go nowhere.
3: I'll FaceTime you from the land.
1: Yeah.
0: Now, Rebecca, you're inside group chat, but you don't feel like it should be an issue for her to pay for half.
4: I say take that half and you put down your half. Show them that you are also independent and capable of paying for your things. And, yeah, enjoy your trip. I think she's overthinking it, and that is really just going to put a sour mood on it all. And maybe, you know, if things are going good, why try to mess them up, you know?
0: Yeah, I mean, it's a valid point. We've been back and forth on this all night long.
1: Mm-hmm.
0: Curious your thoughts. We do have a video up of this girl explaining this scenario. You can comment on that on our Instagram, at VBrosOnAir.
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0: 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It's Mikey V with my big bro Frankie V and our best friend Gianna. Stevan, you've heard of the Drake curse before, right?
1: I have not. What is that?
2: Drake the rapper?
0: Yeah, so Drake the rapper, every time he bets on anything, they always do it. So like McGregor weeks ago, yeah, so bet on them, the Raptors basketball. So pretty much it's been an online joke that anytime Drake bets on a team, they lose, and they say, no, it's all fake, this isn't true. And then, of course, this past Sunday, he bet $1.5 million on Argentina to win the World Cup.
1: Oh, and sure enough, my goodness.
0: They lost 1-0, so he would have won $5.1 million had they actually won. Now they're saying the curse is a real thing. They're saying that the best way to make money these days is to bet on whatever team Drake is not betting on. So you know what I'm saying?
3: Right.
0: You bet on the opposite, and you got a good chance to make some cash.
2: We need him to start betting against Team USA next time.
3: Right?
4: Oh, so funny.
2: They'll be waiting for that bet in, 4 years, Drake, my man. Keep betting for us.
3: Yep.

0: 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It's the V Bros, Mikey V, Frankie V, and Gianna. Amber, the next time you go shopping, you need to do something, okay?
1: All right. What is it?
0: Especially when you're going to get a big ticket item, be it a new car, maybe a cell phone, things that cost a lot of money. Experts say, and this is like truth that it works, you should wear sunglasses when purchasing the item, because really good salespeople, and I just learned this today, know that the pupils widen and your eyes kind of pop out. Think about it. When you get excited about something, you kind of like jump out and your eyes jump out too. They know that the customer is going to spend more money on said item. So if you put the sunglasses on, they can't read your eyes, and it leaves them in the unknown on how much they can push you to purchase the item.
1: Oh, that's brilliant.
2: It's a little odd though. Dead of winter, sunglasses on.
3: Celebrities do it.
2: It's like playing poker.
3: Yeah.
2: When they play poker, they always have sunglasses on.
0: Good point. You keep the poker face so they don't know what you're going to do next with your card. So you go. The exact same thing. Next time you go to get a car, put some sunglasses on, even the dead of the winter, and you might save yourself a few bucks. Yeah.
2: Then you drive away. You thought the car was blue, but it's green.
3: I know, right? Polarized.

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0: Yeah, the game that Gianna invented. Are you smarter than a V bro? Wherever you are, you can play along as well. We all play together next.

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1: Playing Are You Smarter Than a V-Bro? We got Sydney on the phone. Which brother do you want to play against, Mikey V or Frankie V?
2: I'll play against Mikey V.
1: Ooh. Mikey V's in the hot seat. Here the first person to get two questions right will be the winner. Sydney, you get the first question. Sydney, the World Cup is over. It's been fun. But when is the next World Cup?
2: Oh, gosh. 2028?
1: Sydney, that would be incorrect. Mikey, do you want to steal that for a point?
0: So, the World Cup happens every 4 years. This year is 2026. The next one will be in 2030.
1: Correct, Mikey V. 1 point for you. It is back over to Mikey. Mikey!
0: Here we go.
1: Of course, Ariana Grande's new album, Petal, comes out Friday.
0: Yep.
1: Where was Ariana Grande born?
0: Oh, wow. Where was Ariana Grande born? I figure, why do I think it's Texas? In Texas. Texas.
1: Mikey, you would be incorrect. Sydney, do you want to steal that for a point?
2: Yeah, I'll try. Was Ariana Grande born in Florida?
1: Sydney, you would be correct.
0: There we go.
1: Ariana Grande was born in Florida, in Boca Raton. She's a Florida girly. Hey, so it's 1 point for you, Sydney, and it's back over to you. So if you get this right, you will be smarter than Mikey V. Sydney.
2: Woohoo.
1: Kris Jenner's mom, MJ, sadly passed away last week. She was a legend on Keeping Up with the Kardashians. But which Kardashian was working as a stylist for celebrities like Paris Hilton in the 2000s before they got wildly famous?
2: Oh, I think I know this one. Is it Kim? Kim Kardashian?
1: Sydney, you would be correct!
0: Well done!
1: It is Kim Kardashian, and that means you're officially smarter than a V-Bro. Congratulations!
2: Hooray!

0: 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It's Mikey V, Frankie V, and Gianna.
1: I feel like this has happened to all of us at some point. How can you tell if you're stuck in a situationship?
0: We have three big signs, and we're going to share those with you next.

0: 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It's a V Bros, Mikey V, Frankie V, and our best friend Gianna. Hey, Alyssa, you ever been stuck in a situationship?
1: Oh, yes.
0: Yeah. Gianna can best explain what a situationship is. What, in your words, what does that mean?
2: Yeah, I was in one for like 3 years. It was terrible. You're basically in a relationship just without the title. It's like, why buy the cow when you can get the milk for nothing? My grandmother used to say that to me, too, mid-situationship.
3: Stop,
2: you know what I'm saying?
3: Give us the milk.
0: That costs money. So how do you actually, in a situationship, decide if you're in one or not? Here's the key things to look for, okay? Number three on the list is, every time you guys are hanging out, you avoid discussing the future. There's never any talks about maybe moving in together, maybe getting married.
1: Mm.
0: If that conversation doesn't come up, you're probably stuck in a situationship.
1: Like, yeah. You don't want to commit to anything, so you're not even talking about dinner next week.
2: Exactly.
0: That's true. Number two on the list of signs you might be stuck in a situationship, you spend hours trying to decode your interactions. So you guys hang out, and the second you're apart, you're sitting back like, man, wait, does he like me? Did he do this? How come I didn't get this? And you sit there wasting the rest of your night trying to decode the situation.
1: Well, like, it's bad if you can't ask questions. Like, you don't need to decode anything. This isn't a mystery.
2: No, my situationship one time said, I love you. And then on the way home, he texted me and said, by the way, I didn't mean I actually love you. That was just role playing. try decoding that.
0: No. Was he role playing a boyfriend?
2: Exactly. Anyway, what's the last sign, Frankie?
0: Number one sign that you're stuck in a situationship. You never actually had a real conversation about what you are. You just kind of go on with things and you just hope that at some point he's going to say, hey, you're my girlfriend, but have never had that conversation yet, probably stuck in a situationship.
3: I want to know how long after the revoked I love you did you still talk to this guy?
2: Long time, Mikey. It was a bad time in my life. It was terrible.
0: He was a real good role player, apparently.
2: Yeah, situationship.
3: I don't even know what to say now.

Hey, it's Fallon, Colt, and Jenny. This morning, your final chances to win Noah Kahan tickets. I know. His show's coming up. It's sold out. You can win those at 7:35, 8:35, and 9:35 this morning. Plus, if you win, you're qualified for another chance to see him. We're sending someone to Phoenix for free to see him

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1: Every night we like to spread positive vibes with you.
0: Kelly, why are you smiling?
2: My sister just had a baby.
0: Oh, congratulations. Congrats.
2: Thank you. We're very excited.
0: Is it a boy? Like, is it a girl?
2: No, it's a girl.
1: Aww. Oh, baby girl.
0: My daughter just turned one over the weekend. Girl, dads rock.
2: Yes, my sister's husband is an angel, and he's going to be the best girl dad ever.
1: And you're going to be a fun aunt, obviously.
0: Yeah. Afanti, Afanti.
2: Oh, my God. Obviously.
1: Yep.
2: I love it.
0: Well, big congrats to your family. Thank you for spending positive vibes with us.
2: Thanks. Yeah, anytime. Thanks for having me.

0: 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It's Mikey V alongside my big bro, Frankie V, and our best friend, Gianna.
1: Whatever you're doing to wrap up your Tuesday night, we'll hang out with you.
0: Yeah, even inside, throw us right on your Alexa with iHeartRadio. That way you wake up with us tomorrow and at $1,000 an hour.

0: 101.3 KDWB, the Twin Cities number one hit music station. It's Mikey V, Frankie V, and Gianna. Hey, Angela, do you have any pets?
1: Yeah, I have one cat and one dog.
0: One cat and one dog. I got a dog. Mikey has two cats. Gianna's got a cat. Check this out. If you want to feel significantly happier, what you need to do is focus on your pets. Not just hang out with your pets. When you go home, literally focus on them. Put everything else aside and just talk to your pets and fully engage with your pet as if it was a human being. Mm-hmm. And experts say that'll guarantee to give you a cost-free mood booster and fix your bad day around real quick.
1: Nice. I mean, do you have a camera in my house? Because... You know, my friends thought I was crazy for talking to my dog about my day, and they were like...
0: Let's hear it, by the way. How do you speak to your dog? What would you say today when you get home?
1: I would say, oh my gosh, Bubbles, you would not understand the day I had. I'm making his plate of food and pouring his water, and I'm just going off about my job.
2: Same thing.
0: And then the pets just look at you, and they just nod their head like, okay, mommy, okay, daddy, all is like, good.
2: Okay. Yeah.
3: The good thing is Bubbles a lot cheaper than a therapist, so
0: yep. True story.
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0: Not sure if it's good or bad. 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
1: We always love spreading positive vibes with you every night.
0: Katie, why are you smiling?
2: Oh, I'm smiling today because my parents are in town visiting. Ooh. I haven't seen them since December. It's really exciting.
0: That's awesome. And what are you guys' plans?
2: Tonight we're going to some place that I've never heard of to get some of the best pizza in the city.
3: Yes! Do your parents stay with you or do they get a hotel?
2: They have a hotel.
1: That's okay.
0: Hey, you enjoy the family time. I know it means so much, and appreciate you spending positive vibes with us.
2: Oh, awesome. Thank you. Why you always

Hey, it's Fallon, Colt, and Jenny. This morning, your final chances to win Noah Kahan tickets. I know his show's coming up. It's sold out. You can win those at 7:35, 8:35, and 9:35 this morning. Plus, if you win, you're qualified for another chance to see him. We're sending someone to Phoenix for free to see him on KDVA.

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1: Madison Beer just announced her engagement on Instagram. Her and her boyfriend, well, now fiance, Justin Herbert, are officially engaged. They did a collab post on both of their Instagrams showing the engagement photos that are so adorable. And of course, I had to look into this because I did admittedly forget. Justin Herbert is the quarterback for the LA Chargers, right?
2: Yes. You guys? Yeah, he's a stud quarterback, one of the best. Yeah.
1: Yes, yes. So they were first spotted together back in August of 2025, which was not that long ago. It was literally last summer. He co-starred in some of her music videos. He even missed like a voluntary off-season program for the Chargers to go support her while she was touring.
0: Wow, dedication.
1: Dedication. But I love this for them. I mean, he's handsome. She's stunning. They're an adorable couple. I mean, this is quick. Again, they were only spotted together like a year ago, but I support them and we wish them all the happiness. I love this.
2: Do they have a big a wedding like Travis Kelce and Taylor Swift? Are they next up for the?
1: I don't think so. Like knowing Madison Beer, I feel like they'll do something pretty low key. I mean, their engagement even looks really low key.
0: Well, at least they put it on social media, unlike Travis and Taylor did.
1: So. We're still waiting for those wedding photos. I mean, we knew it happened. Obviously, the whole world did, but we'll keep you updated, of course.
0: Congrats again to Madison Beer.

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2: My girl just caught me.
3: You made her catch you?
2: I don't know how I let this happen.
3: With who?
2: The girl next door, you know? I don't know what to do.
3: Say it wasn't you.
2: All right.

0: 101.3 KDWB, where Fallon, Colt, and Jenny. I saw this video yesterday on my algorithm, and Jenny goes to the chiropractor all the time because she's got back issues, neck issues, her neck, her back, you get it. And it was a chiropractor, and I want to know how realistic this is. I'm not a chiropractor. I don't go to a chiropractor. If you do, Godspeed. So he was basically the guy. It was a guy also, so I didn't feel like it was sexual. His two fingers went into the crevice of a person's butthole crack, and they pressed, and they did like a relief. Like, and I just want to know if that is what you're experiencing at the chiropractor.
1: Actually into the crack.
0: Yeah.
1: No, I've never experienced that in my life. However, he...
0: Is that a thing, or is that... I want to know if you're a chiropractor. Is that a thing, or was this a video to grab the attention? Because let me tell you, I visually thought of Jenny at the chiropractor.
1: No.
0: I mean, like, oh.
1: No, but, but I will say...
0: But what?
1: He does do, like, something to my butt cheeks sometimes, so every once in a while.
0: Getting to the bone behind those.
1: That's the thing, is because... So, my issues all stem from some stuff in my neck. So it's like all my shoulder, my neck, my back, like what you just said, whatever. But it's also like something in my armpit area. So he has to like massage out like my pit area. And because I have larger hoots, he has to like get in that area too.
0: Oh, yeah.
1: And he'll have someone shadowing every once in a while. And he'll explain to them, like, you know, just like, you got to be careful, like, when women are larger chested. And he's like explaining all this. And him and I are homies now. Yeah. I see him all the time. So, like, nothing he could say in front of me would be weird. But yes, he has done some stuff to my butt, but not in that way.
0: Do you think anything, the reason that the armpit could be part of the problem is due to the skin tags you have in there? But I just want to throw that in there.
1: How dare you? I got rid of that skin tag.
0: You did?
1: Yes. You don't remember somebody randomly sent me a skin tag removal kit to the radio station once?
0: I thought you never used it because it like was terrifying.
1: No. That was the thing that David bought that was like the instructions were broken English. Like clearly it was like a mixture of like Chinese and then like broken English for the English part. And I was like, I don't think I want to use that.
0: So
1: I said no to that. But no, someone sent me one. And I'm telling you, that's the one thing I still get messages about. That's like, hey, Jenny, can you send me that skin tag removal kit you used? And I literally don't even know where it came from. I think I was able to find it on Amazon or something, but it was the weirdest thing ever. It uses this little contraption to basically put a tiny, teeny, tiny rubber band around it. So then it's like a cone. So then you put the cone over your skin tag.
0: Yeah.
1: And then you move the rubber band down and then remove the cone. So then the cone is basically at the root of your skin to the skin tag.
0: Yeah.
1: Now
0: Wait, how does the cone come off? It just falls off eventually?
1: No. You take the cone off. It's like, it's just a mechanism to put the rubber band on.
0: Did you feel it when you took it off?
1: No, except eventually, oh God, I feel like this is too early to be talking about skin tanks.
0: But so many people, honestly, so many people have skin tags. If you don't, you are repulsed. But if you do, you're like, actually, I'm curious, because I know so many women that'll get them like on their necks and stuff. And like, you don't want it on your neck.
1: I'm very nervous about getting older because my dad has a lot of them, and I'm nervous that I'm going to get them. But anyways, basically, it cuts circulation off to the skin tag, and it just falls off. And I did it right before a snowboarding trip. And I remember just sitting there in like laying in bed at night sore from like falling snowboarding a million times and then like feeling that pain in my pit also.
0: Oh, how long did that last? Did it bleed? How long did it last?
1: No, it didn't bleed. Okay. It lasts. I think it was on. I don't know when it fell off because it just falls off. And I was very sad because I really.
0: Jenny, keep some things for your therapist or diary.
1: I have no idea. I mean, the good news is we have demolished the old KDWB studio. So if it happened at work, it's obviously not laying around here.
0: That should be illegal. You should not be able to do skin tag removals at work. That is... You out here judging people trimming their finger and toenails and you're dropping skin tags?
1: I wasn't doing it at work. It's just a matter of when it decides to take away and go off on its own and walk. You know, I imagine it actually grows legs when it falls off,
0: Jenny,
1: and it just goes.
0: You're done. Turn your own microphone off. I was going to spend this time just bitching about the fact that Costco and Target already have Halloween stuff out. But
1: oh my gosh, and back to school at, well, this makes sense, but yes.
0: Well, back to school.
1: Okay, that makes more sense.
0: Yeah.
1: But I was at Kohl's last night and also saw Halloween stuff and back to school. And I was like, oh gosh,
0: I love Halloween so much, but chill, daddy, chill. Okay. I know we go through this every season. We act surprised, but they've been doing it forever. But the hard part is when you do have kids, they'll like get rid of the stuff you actually need close to the time because they've already moved in two seasons away. It's crap. So like if you try to go buy back to school stuff in 3 weeks, they probably won't have anything. Mm-hmm. You're like, well, I don't need a ghost. I need pencils, my guy. So anyway, I just thought that was very alarming already to see mm-hmm. that. We have your final chances to win Noah Kahan tickets. Today is the last day, so we want to get you those 7:35, 8:35, and 9:35 this morning.
1: Oh, Jenny's been on Reddit comes up next. You want me to tell you what I'm doing?
0: Sure.
1: Okay. So I am not in a marriage, a long-term marriage. However, I have been in a long-term relationship. And we're going to talk about the unsexy parts of either a long-term marriage or a long-term relationship. If you have one, feel free to text it in. KDWB1.
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28: Uh-oh. Jenny's been on Reddit.
1: Fallon, you've been married for how long now? To your lovely husband, Jake?
0: Almost 8 years.
1: 8 years. Oh, beautiful. That's so... Wow, it's been that long.
0: I know.
1: Oh, my gosh. I feel like you and I were just like... I was just new on the show and you were just meeting him. That was 2 years ago in my eyes.
0: I remember how long we've been married because it's 1 year longer than Olive, basically.
1: Oh, okay.
0: So that's what always... I'm like, she's going Helpful. To be 7, so I'm going to have been married 8 years. Got it.
1: Well, we're going to talk about the unsexy and raw reality of long-term marriages or relationships that nobody really warns you about. So, right off the bat, it says you need to stay independent and functional without your partner. I've heard this horror story a lot of times because people will, like, literally rely on their partner their entire life. Their partner passes away. They have no idea how to do anything. Nothing.
0: Yeah.
1: Not a single thing.
0: We've talked about this before, like, Colt and I, and, like, how important it is. For instance, if you haven't read the book Strangers, it's like huge this year.
1: Mm-hmm.
0: It is brutal to read. It's like this wealthy couple and he just like caught her like out of nowhere. Like just like basically he's moving on. Mm-hmm. And it, I mean, how it changed her entire life and she didn't even know what was going on in their financials and different things was crazy.
1: Oh, is it real or fictional?
0: Real. She was even on the Oprah podcast.
1: Oh, I think I know who you're talking about. Okay. All right. So yes, stay independent.
0: Yeah.
1: Ladies and gentlemen. Another one is sometimes you won't like each other, but it doesn't mean it's over. You just need to find new ways to reconnect. Also, you're probably just really tired.
0: Oh, yeah.
1: Another one is, this is actually from a lot of people who are a little bit older. So this person said that we're in our late 70s now, and we spend a lot of time at doctor's appointments. You'll need to be there for each other in your worst and most vulnerable moments.
0: Well, that's in your vows, right?
1: Right.
0: So hopefully it stands true when you actually need to cash in on that.
1: I don't like the wording of this one necessarily, but it says you got to be able to be good coworkers. Not being able to carry responsibility together will break you. I feel like coworkers is a weird way to phrase it, but I just think you got to be good partners in this fact that like some days one might be doing more than the other and vice versa, but it should never always be obviously one giving 70% for whatever's happening at home and the other only giving 30.
0: I was going to say, maybe they're considering it co-working because like stuff around the house or bills or groceries, all those things are kind of work. You know what I mean? And you're right. Like if one person is taking on all the cleaning responsibilities or the, you know, handling all the finances, it could feel like we're not being good coworkers here. Like you aren't doing your part.
1: Yeah.
0: So get it together, basically.
1: I agree. These are the raw and unsexy parts of long-term relationships or marriages. What should we eat this week while you sit over a blank shopping list is something that repeats in your life every week forever.
0: It is. It'll never go away. You know what Jake revealed to me recently? Because one of the things I was really excited about coming to do the morning show was that I could actually take Olive to dance or go to her dance practices or do different things like that that I couldn't do because kids' activities happened when the afternoon show was on.
1: Right.
0: And so it comes time for me to do that. And Jake's like, can I take her? And I was like, what the hell though? He's like, I got to be honest. I hate cooking dinner. Mm. And I was like, oh. But that was good communication. I had no idea he just hated and dreaded cooking dinner, and he had to do it for 3 years while I was doing afternoons, and he really didn't like it because I did it before when I did mornings. I mean, occasionally he will, but he just really doesn't like it. I would buy the groceries and be like, here's what to make.
1: Yeah.
0: And he would work till 5 o'clock and be rushing around trying to get her together and to dance and then cooking dinner, and he's just like, can I just? And I was like, sure. So we kind of switch it off.
1: That's nice. Do you think he's a better cook or you're a better cook?
0: Depends on the food. If it comes to salmon, I'm better. But steak, he's better.
1: Okay.
0: And then regular dishes, I think it's pretty, if it's like a recipe, we're probably pretty on par. He takes too many liberties. I am a strict recipe follower. Unless it has like something spicy, I might remove that. But he'll be like, I added a dash of creme and a dash of Parmesan. And I'm like, calm down.
1: I feel like that's how people who are actually good at cooking do cook. Because I am so like follow the recipe, which is why I'm much better at baking. Because I am to the T of everything. You can't screw up with baking most of the time. Yeah. You can't just like have liberties. But well, there you go. There's a little list of unsexy raw things in relationships. And also something though that is sexy, hot deals. You know what I'm saying, baby girl?
0: I agree. Nothing is hotter right now than A, the weather, but be a deal in this economy.
1: I know,
0: right?
1: Like go to Holiday Station stores and go to the Roller Grill. You get a hot snack and a drink and chips for $3, baby. Go check that out. There you go. Jenny's been on Reddit.
0: I'm going to tattoo Roller Grill on my back because, actually, maybe I should. That'd be funny.
1: I like it. I'm not against it. Colt's not here, but we're still playing this.
0: He requested it. This is in honor of Colt. It's KDWB. Your money.

0: Still have it.
1: Yeah, you do.
0: I didn't get rid of it, though. I still have it in honor of that fine gentleman.
2: Nice.
0: Meghan Maroney, man, she was in town the same night as Hillary Duff. And let me tell you what was not on my radar. Meghan Maroney.
1: Me neither.
0: But I didn't even know she was in town. And then I did see some of my friends who are more country fans posting about her. And I was like, oh, and she's just the cutest little thing. Well, unfortunately, she was in Denver last night because she's on tour, obviously. And three songs in, she abruptly ended her show.
2: Or not. I don't
0: know. It's okay. Well, she basically posted, like, you all know I never do this, but she's clearly sick. And so she had to cancel it because she was, yeah, I don't know if it was coming out of both ends or just one TMI, but something was going on.
2: I think I might have it now.
0: Okay.
3: Hey, guys. This is obviously the last thing I ever want to do, but I am obviously extremely sick, and I thought I did everything to make myself better, and then obviously I just can't play this show tonight. I will make it up to you guys. I absolutely promise I'll be back. I want to give you guys the show you deserve, and
0: I feel both. I feel both sides of that, man, because it is so expensive. These people had, I don't know if the, it's just like they've already paid for parking and a babysitter. Mm-hmm. That's what sucks. That's what sucks. And I get it. If you can't perform, you can't perform. You're a person. You're not a machine. But like people got mad at Noah Kahan recently.
2: Yeah.
0: And that wasn't even
2: him. It was weather.
0: It was weather. Yeah. And people were furious with him like it was his fault.
2: I know. I saw people blowing up on TikTok being like, it got canceled 10 minutes before we came into the city. We had the
0: I think base, you and I saw the same
2: probably.
0: One.
2: Probably. And I immediately rushed to the comments because mm-hmm. I know Noah Kahan would literally do the most to mm-hmm. never cancel a concert. And I didn't know what was going on. And everyone was like, oh, heaven forbid that Mother Nature decided to like ruin his concert.
0: Well, also they said that they did put out a warning. Hey, due to weather, yeah, something did. Could happen, but we're trying to wait till the very last minute so we don't have to cancel it.
2: And I saw so they put a warning on the website, but then on Noah Kahan's Instagram story, it was like 6 hours ahead of time. So there was a solid warning, but then that same woman was like, the 10 minutes before, and they haven't even rescheduled it. And they're like, they just called it.
0: Yeah.
2: Would they,
0: calm
2: like,
0: down.
2: How have they, whatever.
0: Spider-Man screenings are already taking place. If you're an Amazon Prime member, you can see it tonight. It has officially been rated by critics, the best Marvel movie of all time, the best Spider-Man movie ever.
2: Wow.
0: And I am so excited to see it. I don't really do a lot of Marvel movies. I liked X-Men, and I'll dabble in Batman, but like I could give two rips about like Superman, but I love Spider-Man and I love Tom Holland's version.
2: Mm-hmm.
0: So I'm actually really excited to see this. And Tom Holland and Zendaya are just dominating the box office between The Odyssey and Spider-Man. It's actually crazy. Sony predicts a debut approaching 200 million, but executives in Hollywood say that's too conservative. They think it's going to open with at least 250 million, which is absolutely wild. Critics are already giving it 90% certified fresh on Rotten Tomatoes. Don't know if you saw this, but our girl Madison Beer got engaged to Justin Herbert. Congratulations to them. She's like following the trend of celebrities who are now dating athletes.
2: Mm.
0: I mean, that's always happened, but I mean, you have like the poor Cardi B's of the world who just, they chose the wrong athletes.
2: I'm going to be honest. I don't think that there's too many good ones out there.
0: Dang, what a ball. I think that there, would you say that there's one, Jenny, I'm going to put you on the spot. Is there one sport that you think is better than, what's the best do you think has the most faithful players and who do you think has the most unfaithful?
2: I don't think it does have to do with the sport. I would say whatever sport travels the least, which every single one does. So I would almost say it potentially could be football players because let's be honest.
0: What do you mean travels the least? Like they're the most?
2: Like they don't travel a ton for games. So yeah. Like, you know, Twins games, they'll have three games in a row in a different city and they'll be gone for however many days. Whereas football players, they'll actually only be gone for a few days traveling to a different city for a game. So I feel like whoever travels the least of a sport, I don't know which one that would be. I would say maybe football if we're talking like the main ones, football, hockey, baseball, mm-hmm. And basketball. I would say maybe it would be football players because they have the least ability to be out there doing crazy things in different cities.
0: So I was just watching an interview. I don't know why. It must have been I know the host, and now I can't remember. It was like with two baseball players, never heard of them. But they said that like the idea that they party and stuff is crazy because they are traveling so much. They have so many more games than the average

0: athlete, they do not have time to party, and that they might have some beers on the plane with like the baseball players, but they have less time to do things because they play way more games and have to be not hungover for the games.
1: That makes sense.
0: So I don't know.
1: I do think that if you think that a professional athlete is out there being faithful, you probably don't understand. I mean, there was
0: Haley Steinfeld. How dare you say to Taylor Swift?
1: I'm sorry. It's hard. It's hard for me to believe. You're right. Taylor Swift and Travis Kelce, I will never want to believe that anything bad will happen to them. But I mean, I had a Minnesota United player, and they were very brand new as a soccer team to the Twin Cities, hit on me, who was married, because they would come into KFan and I would help them like go up and get in through the doors. And I was like, even the soccer players, come on.
0: Yeah, why not? Yeah. Okay, a couple of TV things to hit. Now streaming on Disney Plus and Hulu, The Devil Wears Prada sequel. So if you didn't get to see that in theaters, it's out. And also Netflix is releasing the trailer today for the final fifth season. Not the final fifth season, but the final season. It is their fifth season of Outer Banks.
1: Oh, man.
0: The fact that show is still on is embarrassing.
1: I gotta be. It was so hard. I loved the first episode or the first season, but after that, I fell off so hard. It was too much.
0: Crazy. And that is your entertainment report. Like I said, brought to you by Ovo, LASIK, and Lens. We're gonna come back with a fun game, guess the artist. And then we do have more Meals on Heels, tickets free to win, and Jenny's Summer School Pop Quiz.

0: 101.3 KDWB, where Fallon, Colton, Jenny, Noah Kahan tickets coming up at 7:35, 8:35, and 9:35 this morning. Your final chances to win. We got to send that guest list over to Noah, okay?
1: We do.
0: That's honestly, I think we were going to do them all week long, but we have to send the guest list over today to lock those names in. So that's why the contests are ending today. So good luck with that. Now, we're going to guess what artist Jenny is thinking of. We'll get 20 questions. Usually I have Colt to assist me in this.
1: Do you think you would say assist or...
0: Hurts. He hurts me. Because instead of asking like general questions, he'll just be like, Wu-Tang Clan. And I'm like, come on, yeah. Give it a second and let it breathe.
1: He asks two questions and he starts guessing the artist. You only get 20.
0: And then he also, 2 weeks ago, he was the one that knew the artist. And when I asked if they are a rock band, he said no. And it was Linkin Park. It's just... He's like, well, they do a little rap and pop, too. I'm like, Colt, come on.
1: You're like, okay.
0: Okay.
1: What do you got?
0: So let's kick it off with the easy questions. Is it a solo person?
1: Yes or no questions.
0: Is it a solo person?
1: Yes.
0: Okay. Solo. Man. Is it a man?
1: Yes.
0: Man. Pop artist?
1: No.
0: Rock artist?
1: No.
0: Hip-hop artist?
1: No. Or, yeah. Yeah. Sorry.
0: Hip-hop. Are they relevant today on KDWB?
1: No. Not I'd say
0: relevant.
1: No.
0: Not relevant. Are they white?
1: No.
0: Okay. Not white. Quit taking notes. These are terrible notes. Okay.
1: You solo? Have to. You have to, though, because you get 10 questions in and you forget what your answers
0: I know.
1: Were.
0: Solo man, hip hop, not relevant, not white. Oh my God.
1: You're only seven questions in.
0: I know. I'm already breaking down. I'm breaking down. Did they have a song in the 2010s?
1: I don't think so. Probably not. Okay. Well, wait, hold on. Let me think. No. It would. I don't want to give anything else away.
0: Is it 50 Cent? Why did that come to my mind? I don't know. Probably because he is the king.
1: Yes, he is. And when you were like, is he relevant today on KDWB? I was like, well, I mean, no.
0: He'll
1: in terms
0: always
1: of,
0: be relevant,
1: right,
0: though.
1: But we still play his music every once in a while. However, he is relevant, period, outside of music, because he's still out there in the news just causing. He's a little
0: he's
1: snake.
0: Petty.
1: He is the pettiest. He is King Petty, and I love it.
0: Okay, serious question.
1: Yeah.
0: I want to know if this is the reason you picked him. Did you see a viral video recently where he was being interviewed for something and they were like, did you think that your song In the Club would still be so huge all these years later? And did you see that video?
1: I didn't.
0: And he goes, well, I knew everyone has a birthday every day of the year. And it's like one of the few birthday kind of anthems.
1: That's
0: and
1: very
0: like,
1: true.
0: What a smart business move
1: yes.
0: as a songwriter.
1: Oh, 50 Cent. If you've never watched the show, I believe he's in Power, I want to say. You should go watch it because that man, let me tell you. He's a character in it. He plays like someone who got out of jail. Not the greatest person ever, but
0: so
1: like
0: you
1: he's
0: like his
1: sexy.
0: Acting? Oh, sexy. That's what I saw sexy. That's what you were getting at, but I was trying. He's never done it for me.
1: Really?
0: No.
1: When he showed up in that Super Bowl halftime with all of the rappers, I think mm-hmm. it was like 5-ish years ago now, and he showed up and he was doing, I believe he was hanging from something and then he was curling up and yeah. it was just shirtless. I was like, yes, 50, give it to me.
0: Okay.
1: That's what I said. And I remember I was on a snowboarding trip with a bunch of drunk people. And when I said that, they all looked at me and they're like, yeah, we agree. So I was like, thank you.
0: Well, he has a great body. I'm not denying his bod, but just not my vibe. I like someone with a little bit of meat on their body. You know what I mean? I don't like a 0% body fat. And I've always said that. And that's what I maintain for my body as well. So it's the same standards I uphold for myself. We're going to come back with Jenny's Summer School Pop Quiz. If you want to win Meals on Heels tickets, you can call now 651-989-KDWB.

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1: We have Chloe on the phone to win a pair of passes to this really cool event called Meals on Heels. This is put on by the group here in the Twin Cities, Meals on Wheels, where they're such a great organization. They provide so many meals to like 1.5 million meals, actually, to our neighbors here in the Twin Cities every year, especially in the time when government funding for nutrition programs is decreasing. They are continuing to help people. And then they have this really fun event you get to go to. You can dress up. You can wear whatever shoes you want. You can do fancy shoes. But you get to go around to all these food stations and have a delicious time. And it's just a nice evening out. We're going to get Chloe a pair of tickets if she can answer these questions correctly. But if you want to buy some, you can. We're going to give you a $10 off discount code KDWB. And we've linked the event on the Fallon, Colt, and Jenny Instagram page on the stories just to make it easier for you to grab your tickets. Coming up on August 6th.
2: Awesome. Hi, Chloe. How are you doing?
3: Good. How are you?
2: Good. So we're going to do some pop quiz questions. You don't have to chime in with your name like normal because we're only going to play with you today, okay? So first off, what is the tallest animal in the world?
3: Giraffe.
2: Good job. I'm proud of you.
1: Jenny, all right. You're taking it easy on Chloe today. I like it.
2: All right.
3: Someone has to.
2: Now, Chloe, I do have a question about mammals. Would you like me to ask Fallon the question first and see if she can get it? Or should I just go right to you?
3: You know, I'll give it a go.
2: Okay.
1: Good choice.
2: This is kind of hard. And don't worry, you're not going to be faulted if you get it wrong. Which mammal lays eggs?
3: Doesn't a platypus
2: lay
1: eggs? Yes.
2: Oh, my gosh,
1: Chloe. You genius.
2: How did you know that, Chloe? Was that just something you learned one day and it stuck with you forever?
3: Well, I was paired with the platypus for the Halloween one year.
2: That makes sense. You did your research.
1: That's great. Story. Great. Okay.
2: All right, Chloe, you really only need one more at this point, and I think I trust that you'll get this. Which sport uses a puck?
3: Oh, hockey.
2: That's correct.
1: Wow, Jenny.
2: Good job.
1: Congrats, Chloe. You got the Meals on Heels tickets. Hold on 1 second. We'll grab your info. If you are a parent out there and you are in a car at any point in time commuting your child, you know that you slowly lose control of the radio. I do think that my daughter might be a mini Jenny. And I'm actually terrified. There's a playlist she demands I put on, and it's my husband's fault. And this is like a moment we parents can come together. And I need you childless people to understand what we're going through. Mm-hmm. Okay. I'm going to give you an example of some of the songs I am forced to listen to on my what should be peaceful commute when we come back on KDWB.

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15: Good morning. We have construction delays, 94 westbound from Carmichael to Highway 95, 94 slow eastbound from Brockton Lane to Maple Grove Parkway, 169 slow northbound from Highway 101 to Pioneer Trail. I-35 is heavy northbound from County Road 46 to the Burnsville Split. I'm Maria Arnold, and that's your latest Total Traffic.
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18: I need you to understand that having a child is wonderful in various ways, and in other ways, it is traumatizing. And one of the ways is the playlist that I am forced to listen to. This isn't called Astronomia. I don't know what that means. I don't know if that relates to you as a EDM type of person,
19: Not
18: Jenny.
19: Not really. I mean, I would just say it has something to do with astronomy.
18: Okay. Well, this is currently...
19: Oh, yes!
18: What is on?
19: Oh, I've like definitely been at a show where the song is playing.
18: Oh, my God. That is a preview of what I... This is not what I want to be cruising to dance class with, okay?
19: Okay.
18: You probably heard this sound a million times on TikTok or Instagram, but did you know it's actually a 2-minute song?

0: goes on, and there are no different words. By the way, welcome to the show, Vaughn.
1: Hello.
0: Vaughn's is here. Two straight minutes, guys. Just the repeating.
2: Oh, no.
0: And that's her favorite song.
3: Okay,
0: right,
3: but they've
0: now
3: got like beat drops in it. It's not like the OG one where there's not much music to it, you know?
0: Jenny.
2: Oh, no, don't try to justify
3: Give
2: it.
3: Give me what's next, because I'm vibing. No.

0: This is the that's the new chicken wing, hot dogs and bologna.
1: Don't worry, that's still on the playlist.
0: Oh, okay, good.
1: They haven't made it to
0: this generation.
1: Here's another one. This is just Cats by the
0: What?
1: I would be annoyed with that.
0: What are they saying?
1: I don't know. I believe it is a different language. And okay. I would like to, if you're just turning on your radio, these are songs that kids are into. And I have a six-year-old, and this is the stuff that she makes me listen to.
2: More potato.
1: It's a lot of potato.
3: Wait, does the music ever come into that, or is it just
1: I refuse to find out. When that comes on, I flip it so fast, and she'll go, no!
3: More potato!
1: Let me tell you something. As someone who loves a potato, clearly, your girl loves a carb. Mm-hmm. French fries are my favorite food. I don't need more potato when it comes to that, okay? here you go. Here's your, I think this might be your, no, that's not it. But let me give you one.
3: I'm kind of falling off at this point, but the first couple songs you had me.
1: Did I have you?
3: Yeah.
0: More potato wasn't bad. I imagine sweet little Olive. What's like the worst scenario? You guys are like at a wedding, right? And she's supposed to, somebody hands her the mic because it's her uncle. Mm-hmm. Anything you want to say, Olive? More potato. Like just the worst situation. Like
3: exactly,
0: Olive, hand me that.
1: It would be. Take the mic away from her.
0: Yes.
1: But it's just like the fact that there's no meaning, there's no substance behind these songs. Here's another example.
4: Blah, blah, blah. Let's go.
0: This is called blah blah blah.
3: Blah blah blah. So you guys have no idea at an EDM show that would come on and the crowd would be like, yeah! There'd be so much shuffling going on, lots of glow in the dark lights flowing.
1: This is why I'm worried that she might be turning into you.
3: Yes, and that's a good thing
1: in some ways.
3: Yeah,
0: it's all about age.
3: You're right. Let's make sure you have the birds and the bees conversation with her early if you're getting more signs that she might be turning into you.
1: Don't you dare. I don't want to have that.
3: I was a late bloomer in that aspect.
1: I don't know how Cindy did it, your mother.
0: God bless her.
3: I mean, she got a lot of gray hair when I was in high school, that's for sure. I think that's when it started showing. And I also question it as well, and that's why every single day I tell her I love her.
1: Yeah, it's beautiful.
3: I do love her. I just don't tell her that every day.
1: Anyway, if you are a parent that was probably a little bit of trauma that I brought back to your life, maybe it was like the one moment of your day you didn't have to hear that, but if you aren't one, now you see the struggle that we all deal with.

0: 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We're Fallon, Colt, and Jenny. And we just got this text. It says, so great to hear Vaughn's voice in the morning again. Thank you. We agree. We're happy to have Vaughn in. And we have to bring back a classic. So when we come back, Vaughn is going to stir the pot.
1: He's back. 101.3 KDWB.
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19: All right, Vaunt, are you ready for it?
20: Oh, yeah, baby. He's back.
19: All right.
20: And it's Leo this season. Really... I'm in my prime.
19: Oh, gosh. You're a Leo too?
20: Yeah, girlfriend. Oh, yeah, you don't know this. So
19: yeah, Vaughn will never waste an opportunity to talk about his birthday.
20: Somebody texted during my show yesterday and was like, how come you haven't brought up that it's your birthday coming up soon yet? And I was like, oh, yes, how could I let you forget?
19: Yeah. He likes to celebrate for a solid month before and a month after. Mm-hmm. Good for you. You know, let me tell you something. It's interesting when you learn people who have the same signs, if you believe in that. Mm-hmm. But I think what I've learned is it's not really about your whatever sign. It's about your whatever sign. You know what I mean? Like you have your sun sign, your moon sign, your rising, okay. Or whatever it is. Because my husband, Jake, is also a Leo. And I do not think you guys give off similar vibes.
20: It's funny because Jake's and I birthdays are like 2 days apart.
19: Yeah.
20: So I think we're the closest Leos.
19: Well, like you're outgoing and you're like energetic. And not to knock on my husband, but like... You have to, like, know Jake to know his funny side.
21: Mm-hmm. And he's super funny. He's just reserved.
19: He is. And I feel like that's not your typical Leo. But Leos are confident AF. That's their thing. And I will say... Jake is very confident.
21: Yeah. I was going to say, you are confident too.
20: You can't tell us that our ish don't stink. Yeah. Literally.
19: A couple of confident short kings out here.
20: Come on, baby. What am I, 5'7¾"? All right. Vaughn stirs the pot.
19: Here we go, Vaughn.
20: I think Spirit Week in school is the goofiest thing on the planet. And this is coming from somebody who used to do Spirit Week. I used to fully participate in it. That's why I can talk crap about it. A crazy hair day. Let's start there. That's when you would go to Party City, RIP, and you'd buy like the spray paint. You just throw it on your head, looking all crazy at 7 a.m.
19: Yeah.
20: Why? Why did schools make us do that? Or you just go buy like the randomest wig, like a green wig? Why did school let us do that?
19: They were on fast fashion before we were and overconsumption. They're so like, let's make parents have to buy something they use for one day.
20: Okay, boom. You look crazy with fashion, crazy sock day. Now I got to go out and buy socks that I would never wear anywhere else.
19: Yeah,
20: buy socks with like chicken and waffles on them.
21: Oh, I feel like I always had like crazy stripes or something like that with like toe socks.
19: Oh my gosh.
21: I loved a good toe sock.
19: You and my friend Samantha, people who wear toes, Vaughn, do that for the next gloves?
20: Like the gloves. So
21: like your toes go in.
20: No, you're weird.
19: Toe socks are nasty.
21: Don't even. All my toe socks people out there, let's unite. Tell me you had them and you loved them.
20: There is no one that's going to text and agree with you on
21: that's
20: this.
21: That's not true.
19: No, there will be three weirdos that do.
21: Flooded with toe sock people.
19: And you guys should unite and you should throw all your toe socks into a fire pit together.
21: How dare you? How dareth you?
20: Mismatch day. That was the day, and I have a vivid memory walking into school wearing a SpongeBob robe, wearing a neon green t-shirt, wearing two different pairs of shoes. Why did school have us looking crazy for yearbook photos? We need to abolish it. This is like, especially in high school, whenever you're supposed to be like coming up, trying to figure out your character and, you know, just having
19: just
20: a sense of self.
19: Yeah,
20: a sense of self. And then you go to school looking all nuts.
19: Also, what if your friends don't do it? And you're like, you promise you're doing
21: yeah,
19: this?
21: Yeah, that's embarrassing.
19: You don't want to show up.
20: That's what I'm saying. Twin day was low-key cool. I liked popping up next to like with like a good friend or something. And we looked like we got the same outfit on.
21: That's because you could wear like more normal outfits for that, probably.
20: You could be fly if y'all got the same fly outfits.
19: You guys are going to really judge me. I was twins with my teacher, but on accident.
20: Because
19: I dressed like my teacher who wore pantsuits on accident a couple of times.
20: That sounds just like you.
21: So not even for twin day? It was just a casual Tuesday?
19: I knew my stuff was off when she complimented me.
21: She's like, yeah, girl. Fallon, you look great today.
19: I was like, of all the teachers, that's not the one I want. Oh, man.
20: I love your pantsuit. I love your roach stomper shoes.
21: This might not come as a surprise to you guys either, is when I was in kickball, every week was like a theme for kickball, and I participated every single week. Didn't even care if other people didn't show up. Fallon let me borrow like 5 wigs one time because I was wig week, and I was like, nobody has wigs. Fallon's like, I've got you.
19: I have so many cheap Halloween from when I was like Katy Perry, Nicki Minaj. I was like so many different people.
20: It's fine. Like, school spirit, cool. But it's just crazy how they have you looking like a goofball, especially if you have to like get on the bus or walk home with the outfit on. The people in your neighborhood are just like, okay, looking all crazy with that green wig on, Vaunt, but do you?
19: Yeah, they're like, their parents don't care.
20: But Vaunt stirs the pot. I think Spirit Week in school is goofy.
19: Man.
20: And I'm the one that did it.
19: Yeah.
20: That's how I'm allowed to talk about it.
19: You have to do it. My daughter won't do the wacky hair day.
20: Why not?
19: Because she doesn't want her hair to look wacky. She wants it to look pretty.
20: I feel like, when you're 6 years old, you got to do all of them. It's cute when you're that young.
19: I know.
20: In high school is when it's like a lot, it's a little, okay.
19: With TikTok and Instagram, though, parents like they do so much for those. My mom would do the same thing you said. Like, she'd like, do like one skunk spray down the center of my head and be like, you're good.
20: My sister's a little older than Olive, but I think Olive did this too. The 100th day of school, when they dress up like a grandma.
19: Old people.
20: Yes.
19: It's so cute.
20: And they put on like fake wrinkles and like a robe and a gray wig. Oh my God. And they take a cane to school.
19: Olive still uses her cane. She's like, look, I'm there.
21: Can I read a couple text messages?
19: Yes.
21: All right. It says, first, overjoyed Vaunt is back.
19: Yes.
21: So shout out to Vaunt.
20: Love you.
21: Someone else says, bring back toe socks.
19: Yeah.
21: Another person said, I definitely had toe socks and I love them. Had several pairs. Jenny, I love toe socks, but I don't agree with Vaunt. I loved Spirit Week. It was very fun. So
20: where do you get toe socks? They do have a sock store at Mall of America on the 3rd floor. It's not too far from Got Kilt.
19: What do you work for them? You got an endorsement?
20: Right.
21: That's
20: not a sponsor.
21: But
20: I always walk past that sock store and I'm like, what if I became a sock guy? And then I tried and I'm like, no, it's not me. It's not me at all.
21: Yeah.
19: I have cankles, so socks just always indent my big thicks, you know, and I'm not into that.
21: The things she uses to describe her body sometimes.
20: Cankles and my big thicks. There's a lot to take into
19: I got a pillow butt, too. It's like an old pillow that we've been
21: oh
19: laid
21: God,
19: on too
21: stop.
19: Long. Clumpy and bumpy.
21: She also was talking about something the other day, and then she called her boobs her floppers, and I said no.
20: Oh, I like orangutans better.
19: Thank you. I'm working
21: me
19: on
21: too.
19: Them.
21: Me too.
19: I might go to a doctor and have them lifted. Vaughn, thank you so much. But Vaughn's going to hang around with us for a while. We're going to come back and do radio categories on KDWB. Then don't forget, NoahCon tickets, your first chance this morning. And today is your last chance to win those. 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

0: 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Time for Radio's Categories. We're Fallon, Colt, and Jenny. And Vaunt is joining us. You can hear Vaunt now afternoons 1 until 6. Vaunt, you also have NoahCon tickets, right?
1: Yeah, starting at 2:35, and then we do them every hour until 5:35.
0: Okay, so 5:35 is the final chance to win.
1: If you don't win by then, well, SOL.
0: Yeah. Good luck. Good luck elsewhere, I guess. Yeah.
2: Jenny's all right, who wants to go first today?
0: I can go first. You wanna, unless you want...
1: I'll go first.
2: You want to go first?
1: Yeah. Okay. So I'll leave. Oh, so, okay, I'm playing
2: first. Gotcha. You're staying first and then
1: scram. What does Colt say? Nobody loves you.
2: I don't even know what he says. All I know is he screams Fallonator, sweet home Falabama when he needs her back in the studio. All right.
1: He calls me daddy. I'm kidding.
2: Oh, my. Honestly, I wouldn't be surprised if he did. So, Vaughn's here for Scattergories. Now, I did add a timer to this because apparently in the past, Fallon and Colt did not use timers, and they just guessed what 60 seconds was. So, there is now a timer involved today.
1: 60 seconds is good, though.
2: Yeah. Okay. Okay, so, as soon as I say the first one, I will hit the timer. Your letter today is going to be, let's do P, okay?
1: P?
2: P.
1: Oh, okay.
2: Here we go.
1: Here we go.
2: Pizza toppings.
1: Pepperoni.
2: Very good. Something, I don't know what this says.
1: Jenny, come on!
2: Something you throw away. Sorry.
1: Pass.
2: Pass. Terms of endearment.
1: Pretty.
2: Items in a bathroom.
1: People. Okay.
2: Colleges.
1: Pepperdine. That's in California.
2: Okay.
1: That's where they shot Zoe 101.
2: Okay. Things from the 90s.
1: 106 and Parks? I don't know.
2: Okay. Fruits.
1: Plum.
2: Plum. Okay, good job. Trees.
1: Tree skip. I don't know nature.
2: Okay, personality traits.
1: Perfect.
2: Okay, and then last one is stores.
1: Stores, dang.
2: Oh.
1: Stores.
2: If you can think of one, I'll give it to you since I screwed up that second one.
1: Stores. What star starts with?
2: Two, one.
1: Paxson.
2: Okay, I'll give it to you.
1: Okay.
2: Because that was my bad. I couldn't read my own writing of what I wrote down, so that was my bad.
1: What was the first one that I missed?
2: The first one was something...
1: You throw out.
2: Yeah, you throw out, which I'm happy you said that because I literally didn't need to rewrite it down for Fallon. Something you throw out. Okay.
1: What do you throw out? Pepper. I don't know. Fallon!
2: Honestly, I definitely just had to think.
1: I don't know what he says. Fallyally, I don't know what Colt says.
0: Sweet home, Falabama. Other studio because the speaker in the hallway started playing KDWB and I was like, ah!
1: Yikes.
0: I don't want to hear it.
1: You would have heard me fail.
2: Look at you being not a cheater.
0: I don't like cheating on this game because I like cheating on games I'm bad at, not ones I'm decent at, you know?
1: That's the goal, the key.
2: Okay, Fallon, 60 seconds on the clock. Your letter is P, and your first category is pizza toppings. Go.
0: Well, I feel like I'll do pepperoncini so that it's not pepperoni.
2: Something you throw out.
0: Party hat.
2: Terms of endearment.
0: Poopsie.
2: Items in the bathroom.
0: Let's go with PERT plus.
2: PERT plus.
1: What?
2: Okay.
1: Okay.
2: Colleges.
0: Penn State.
2: Things in the 90s. Things from the 90s.
0: Pence. Nope. Okay, skip that.
2: Okay. Fruits.
0: Fruit. Pear.
2: Trees.
0: Pine.
2: Personality traits.
0: Peppy.
2: Oh my gosh, what's the last? Oh, stores.
0: Paxson.
2: Okay, we're going back to things from the 90s.
0: Perm.
1: Ooh.
2: Okay. Okay. All right.
0: I mean, you could argue perm has lots of eras, but I do think perm had come
1: perm
0: back.
1: Had its prime in the 90s.
0: Okay.
2: I was going to say, I think it did.
1: Yeah.
2: Okay. I do think it had a comeback because I remember, like, you'd kind of get made fun of sometimes if you had a bad perm when I was in, like, the 90s. Did you have a perm?
0: I tried to get a perm.
1: Same.
2: Yeah.
0: But I didn't get I wanted the little tiny curls, and they didn't do it right.
1: Uh-huh.
0: They gave me the big curls, which, looking back, God bless, because if I'd done the tiny one, it would be a little loose poodle.
1: Yikes.
0: So.
2: Okay, here we go. We'll go through them. The first one was pizza toppings. Vaughn had pepperoni, of course, and then you had pepperoncinis.
0: Mm-hmm.
2: Nice.
1: What is that?
0: The little banana peppers. But that's like their actual name.
1: Got you.
2: Something you throw out. Vaughn didn't have anything, although it was kind of my fault because I couldn't read my own handwriting.
1: The second one, she's already like, like, Jenny, the timer's on.
2: I did give her some, or I give him some extra time at the end for one of them because I screwed that up. So he didn't have anything. Fallon had party hat, which is a good one.
1: I should have said pickles.
2: Hate pickles. You hate pickles.
0: Wow.
2: It is always good to have a friend like that, though, because then you get their pickle.
0: That's true. We had a guy on the Jason show. He was co-hosting with me. He hates pickles. And it was a day that they tried new state fair foods and it was all like pickle based. Oh. And then we had a Leslie Miller come in with like wines and cocktails and they were all pickle based. And he was like, I am going to, it would have been like your nightmare.
1: No, yeah. I'll gag.
2: Next one was terms of endearment. Vaughn had pretty. Fallon had poopsie.
1: That's valid.
0: Yeah. A little poopsie.
2: Items in the bathroom. Vaughn had people. Yeah. Fallon had pert plus.
0: Yeah.
1: What is shampoo. That? Okay. Why did we fumble and not say poop?
2: Well, she had already said poopsie, so could you have said poop?
0: I don't know.
2: I don't know either.
1: It's okay.
2: All right. Number five was colleges. You had a Pepperdine.
1: It's in California. That's where they shot Zoe 101.
0: You rich. Okay. By the way, you did give me 2 points for pert plus, right?
2: I did, baby girl.
0: Making sure. Oh, my double point.
1: She said, I did good. Give me my points.
2: And then Fallon did have Penn State for that one, so she got a point for that. Number six was 106 in Park. Can we Google when did that start? Because I feel like that was
1: 106
2: in
1: Park definitely was like the 2000s. I just panicked.
2: And I don't know if that counts because it is 106 in Park. Don't give it to me. Okay.
1: Don't give it to me.
0: Comma.
1: Yeah.
0: Park, comma, 106 and.
2: Fallon had a perm. And then we had fruits. Vaughn had plum. Fallon had pear.
0: Nice. Ooh. No peach. What up?
2: Trees. Vaughn didn't get anything for this. Fallon had pine.
1: Good.
2: Nine was personality traits. Vaughn had perfect.
0: Oh.
2: Fallon had peppy. And then number 10 was stores. Vaughn got PacSun.
0: What?
2: Said PacSun.
1: We locked in on PacSun. Is there anything else that starts with P? Another store?
0: Probably. What would it be, though?
1: Pink. The store pink. Yeah. That's all I got.
2: All right.
0: Pennies, comma JC.
2: I feel like I would have given you pennies.
0: Wow.
2: Because
0: people do call it pennies.
2: Yeah. I was like, that's the only, we never call it.

0: We do have the entertainment report coming up, but first, you can go ahead and call now, and we'll take caller 10, and then we'll have your chance to win the Noah Kahan tickets after Gracie Abrams. But you can call 651-989-KDWB. You have to hit Noah Kahan with an arrow. If you do, you win the tickets.
1: Yes, you do.
0: go ahead and call now to play KDWB.

0: Noah Kahan is coming to Target Field on August 5th. So 1 week from today, he'll be there with Gigi Perez. And also, if you do want a pair of tickets, you're qualified for a trip to see him in Phoenix. We'll send you there. So you get two for one, basically. All right, we have our caller 10 on the phone. Hi, KDWB. What's your name? Hello? Oh, no.
1: Hi, my name is Lex.
0: What is it?
1: Lexi.
0: Lexi, girl, your phone is cutting out real bad. I'm afraid you're going to lose us. But I know. We're going to keep you, though, because you're here.
2: Yeah.
0: So, Lexi, you have a 10-second timer. It's going to begin. You yell stop whenever you want us to shoot your arrow. If you hit Noah Kahan, you win. If you miss him, you lose. But don't let the timer run out, okay? Are you ready? Oh, God, Lexi. Lexi. Your phone's literally just
2: crackling. Lexi, let's do another test real quick. So, say this is the ticker. Pretend ticker, okay? Tick, tick. Tick, tick. Tell me one. Tick, tick, tick, tick.
3: I love you, Vaughn. Have my kids.
4: Why would you say that, Lexi?
0: All right, Lexi, we're going to try it, but if we don't hear you, then you, I think, by default, lose. So hopefully we'll hear you, but yeah, I'm not going to hang up on you. Here we
2: just go. Just keep screaming if you hear the ticker keep going, okay? But I'm going to fire off the ticker now.
1: Hello?
0: Oh, just... I think just stop it at this point.
2: I don't think she can hear us.
0: Yeah.
2: I don't know. Do we go to someone else?
0: Yes, I think we have to. I'm sorry, Lexi.
4: Sorry, Lexi.
2: Sorry, we just couldn't hear and we got to fire it off at the moment that we hear. Hi, KDWB, what's your name?
1: Haley.
0: Haley, all right, we're going to fire this ticker. You tell Jenny when to shoot the arrow to see if you win. If you hit Noah Kahan, you do. If you don't, you don't. Here we go.
1: Stop.
5: Hello, it's Noah Kahan.

0: Shoot.
1: A lot of buildup for nothing there.
0: Right. I'm sorry.
1: Maybe that'll make Lexi feel a little bit better, too.
0: Yeah.
1: Maybe not.
2: No, Lexi's like, I would have gotten it.
1: Thank you for trying. Two more chances this morning at 8:35 and 9:35. So tomorrow, around this time, we're running a little bit late. We do have an all-new War of the Roses. Here's a little teaser of that. And it's like...
3: My fiance Chelsea, and for some reason that, you know, we both kind of discussed, she would like to wait until marriage for anything to get too physical, you know. But unfortunately, just some things aren't really adding up.
0: Mm-hmm. I would say a lot of things aren't adding up with this one. There's more to it. Obviously, spicy, we kind of know, but we'll find out
1: tomorrow morning, 7:35.
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1: Okay, I thought this was kind of interesting. They did like this study and they looked at songs. And obviously there are lots of songs that have people's names. But they looked and they found what man is used the most, like what name is used the most in song titles. And here's what they found.

0: hating on Mr. Urban, Mr. Keith Urban.
1: I should have known. I was belting Taylor Swift and then was like, meow, meow, John Deere tractor, bam, meow. Jenny got down on that one.
0: John Deere, John 316.
1: So John is the most common name. But what woman's name is used most in song titles?

0: I knew not one of those songs. I had to listen deeply to hear what the name was, Mary.
1: Well, they're all old rock bands.
0: Yeah.
1: Other than Kings of Leon, which they haven't had a relevant song in over 20 years either.
2: They haven't, and that song was not a popular one for them, so I didn't even know that song.
1: Netflix is releasing a trailer today for Outer Banks, their fifth and final season, if you want to check that out. Also, is Macaulay Culkin going back to Home Alone? Now, he was spotted on the Disney studio lot, supposedly brainstorming another Home Alone movie. I would be down to see him in it again. I don't think they need to, but I would be down.
2: But like, I don't know. I just think that the OG ones are, they got to stay. And Vaughn has a strong opinion on this. You're like, why do we keep making sequels of things?
0: I just don't think I know we're in this nostalgic era, but it's been 30 something years. Let it go. Make something original. That's why I think Obsession did so good, because it was horror, but it was a different type of horror.
1: Yeah.
0: You know, we haven't seen the formula. It wasn't like a Freddy or whatever.
1: Well, speaking of now streaming on Disney Plus and Hulu, The Devil Wears Prada sequel. If you want to go watch that, Vaughn. And no surprise, it's just going to dominate box office. Spider-Man, the new movie, Brand New Day, it's already getting crazy reviews saying best Marvel movie of all time, best Spider-Man movie of all time. And I'm really excited to see it. He and Zendaya, Tom Holland, they're killing the box office with this and The Odyssey. And if you're an Amazon Prime member, they say you can actually see a screening of it tonight. It's officially out for those members.
2: Nice.
0: Do you think it's because Zendaya and Tom Holland are just, like, so good together? Or do you think the movie's actually good on its own?
1: I believe it's good on its own. Because they said they're able to get deeper this time and have more to it. I don't know. I'm excited to see it. And also, they have some fun surprises, like always. But that is your Entertainment Report, brought to you by OVO, LASIK, and Lens. And we're going to come back with Talk Me Through It. His brother's girlfriend's doing something. He's like, I don't know how to approach this man, but we're going to help him out and get him a little advice next on KDWB.

0: we do a little talk me through it on KDWB. I think we have Tori on the phone. Hi, Tori. What's going on?
1: Hi. My brother has been dating a woman for about a year, and she's great. She's great. We all like her. But every time we have a family pool day, she wears what I can only describe as the tiniest bikini imaginable. It's like one of those like string bikinis with the triangle cups that, you know, barely cover anything. You know what I mean? Yeah. So she also has fake boobs. So, but you know, before anyone comes after me, I don't care what she wears, you know, on vacation or at the beach or with her friends or whatever. It's like, it's none of my business. I don't care. But I mean, these are family gatherings. My grandmother is there. My parents are there. My nieces and nephews are there. And like, everyone notices the bikini, and everyone talks about it after she leaves. So, and my brother and I have kind of a rocky relationship over his past girlfriend. So I'm definitely not the person who should bring this up. But part of me wonders if somebody should, because I don't know if it's one of those situations where you just like let people wear whatever they want, mm-hmm. or if there's such a thing as like a, you know, read the room,
0: yeah.
1: kind of dress code at a, you know what I mean? Like at a family event. So I just don't know if I'm being like, old fashioned or like, is my family overreacting? I don't know if this is a really big deal or not.
0: Or also like how to handle it in general. It sounds
2: yeah.
0: like if you go to your brother, he's like, you're jealous, blah, blah, blah. Which is what someone would say to me too. If I like, mm-hmm. you're like, don't judge people. Don't look at their bodies and stuff. Realistically, it's hard to not like check people out or look at them. If Jenny was in a bathing suit like that at like Olive's birthday party, I'd be like, why?
2: I would never.
0: Why did you wear that? You know what I mean? Like, that's so weird. I wouldn't say it to your face, probably. I'd be like, what is she thinking? But then I would probably say to Jake, like, well, I couldn't even focus on Olive's birthday because Jenny's hoots were out. You know what I mean? So I get what you're saying, but also because you're a woman, people are probably like, well, you're just jealous. Nah, I think there's a time and place for things you wear, realistically.
3: I mean, I fully agree. But it's a bathing suit, too, though. I'm just trying to play devil's advocate. So it's like, you know, I'm not trying to wear like a sexy outfit. You know, it's just a bathing suit.
0: Yeah.
2: I agree, but there are definitely different levels of bathing suits. And I have only bikinis. I don't own one pieces. I only have bikinis. But I was just back home like a couple weekends ago. I knew I was going to be having a family pool day myself. Mm-hmm. And I was like, literally picked my most coverage bikini to yeah. wear for that, because it would be weird for me to wear one where it's like half up my butt, yeah. you know?
3: Are there kids at this event or is it just a bunch of different family gatherings? Tori?
1: Oh, well, there are kids there. There are kids there.
3: Okay.
1: Yeah. My nieces and nephews are little.
3: Because my fiance Alyssa and I, we just came back from a cruise. And yeah, when she was bathing suit shopping, she was like, oh, your grandparents are going to be there. Your sisters who are 16 and 10 are going to be there. I got to be a little more conservative. And
2: so
3: I was
2: she
3: like,
2: was reading the room then.
3: I guess so, yeah. But she knows at the same time, I feel like though you should be able to, you know, wear what you want, you know, as long as it's not like ridiculous, like it's just patches on your nips.
0: Yeah. Well, what do you think? You can give us a call, 651-989-KDWB. I will say I took Olive to, this is years ago, because we've gone to a couple of places, swim lessons, and there was one mom that would wear this, and she also had like fake boobs. So like, it's, I feel like it's like, they just like perkier. You know, yeah. I am jealous of that perk. Okay. I'll give you that. But I was like, that felt weird with like all of our babies swimming around.
3: Yeah,
0: and I was always like that. I was like, do you not have a single bathing suit
3: you're
0: that covers you up a little bit? I don't know. But then I felt like you. I felt like, am I being a judgy bee right now?
2: I don't know. It's not really.
0: My kid doesn't notice. My kids don't notice.
3: And that's what I'm saying. Like, if we went to the beach, like, sure, there's going to be kids there. So I have to think about that. But, like, should I have to? It's just me wearing a bathing suit. It's yeah. not me saying, like, hey, look at my booty.
2: Yeah.
0: You have worn a thong on the internet before.
2: You have.
0: So I think you are actually trying to get people to look at your booty.
3: It's me saying, yes, look at my booty, not your brother's girlfriend.
0: We'll take your calls and maybe get you a little bit of help here, okay, Tori, and see how maybe to approach this, since you can't just go to your brother and say something because you said you have a rocky past with that. 651-989-KD.

0: I have to do a quick birthday shout out. It says my friend's birthday today. Her name's Megan Inn. It's her 34th birthday. We love her immensely, and she will feel super special from her friends Emily, Tori, and Bree. So happy birthday.
1: Happy birthday.
0: So we were just talking, funny, we were talking to a different Tori who she has an issue. Her brother's girlfriend keeps showing up basically in string bikini. She has fake boobs, and she just feels like it's inappropriate around grandma and the kids. But her and her brother don't have the relationship where she can just say, hey, tell your girlfriend to put clothes on. So she doesn't know how to handle it. We're getting your advice. Ashley, what would you do in this situation?
2: I would maybe pull her aside at a function and just say, hey, you know, I love you. You're great. But I feel a little uncomfortable with how much skin that you're showing off at these family events. I'm happy that you're confident in your own skin. But, you know, if you could just, you know, maybe be a little bit more mindful of the other family members around that, you know, to cover up a little bit because it was a little inappropriate for a family function.
0: Ashley, are you from Minnesota?
2: I am.
0: That feels very bold for a Minnesotan to do that.
1: To pull her aside.
3: Yeah.
1: And you don't even have a good relationship. Tori doesn't have a good relationship with her brother. So going to talk to the girl directly, wow.
0: But you know what? I mean, that would be a great form of communication, though. That would be the adult thing to
1: guess,
0: do.
1: Yeah.
0: Ashley, thank you for the call. Karen, what advice do you have for Tori?
4: I think it's inappropriate. It'd be like, you know, a day for pajamas at school, and then the teachers would show up in lingerie. It's like, there is a line that you cross there when there are kids or elderly people that she should know better. I mean, she's getting the reaction that she wants. Everybody's noticing.
0: Mm-hmm.
4: And so, I don't know. I would, who do you talk to? I would mention it to her that maybe there's a something she could wear that would be more appropriate.
0: Yeah. Buy her a one piece for her birthday.
3: real
0: passive about it. Thank you, Karen. Juanita's on the phone. Okay, Juanita, how would you, first of all, is she being old fashioned thinking she should cover up more?
5: No, she is not. And here we go again with another example of this Minnesota nice crap.
1: Mm-hmm. Girl.
5: Because I don't give a sugar honey iced tea what nobody thinks I think or what you think, because there's a time and a place for everything. If you are at a family event, you do not, there's certain things that you should wear and certain things that you should not wear.
0: Mm-hmm.
5: And there's a time and a place for everything. If you're at a family event, nips should not be out.
1: Maybe I need to see, like,
3: okay. Juanita, what if it's a slip?
1: Maybe I need to see a reference. I just want to, she said like a triangle. I don't know what that means. I don't know what bathing suit. So I need to see how little it is, I guess, to be like, okay, this is a bit. But I just think she's wearing a bathing suit.
0: Usually if it's the triangle I'm imagining, you get side and a little under boob.
1: Okay. Then yeah, that's a little much, or I guess lack thereof.
0: Yeah.
3: I agree.
0: All right, Juanita, should we give DJ Boogie the last word on this one?
3: Get ready, because Boogie's going to have a different opinion, I think, than everyone else.
1: What up, Boogie?
6: What's up, man? Shot down!
1: My guy.
0: Oh, no. What are you going to say?
6: Well, first, I'm going to be nice. Well, I got a question for the young lady first. I don't know if she's still on. But
0: no, she's not.
6: I wanted to know if she can wear a bathing suit, because I don't want her to be, like, not jealous, you know what I'm saying? Because some people get like that. They can't really wear that kind of triangle, whatever, you know.
0: Yeah.
6: So I want to see.
3: To be honest, most people probably feel like they can't pull a swimsuit off like
0: most,
3: that.
0: Yeah,
6: that's what I'm getting up. So I wanted to know that if she was, you know, can do one, or if she have to wear one piece all the time, because then that's a little jealousy. Otherwise, the second thing I want to know is, what is the next one? I'm going to be there, bro. I'm going to have
1: Yo.
3: What's the next pool party?
0: Oh, my gosh. Just live stream it, you know?
3: Yeah.
0: Just, maybe I don't want to make the trip.
6: That's what I'm talking about. I'm like, I'm live over here right now. Check it out.
3: Oh, Buggy.
0: Oh, gosh. I don't know that we gave her any.
3: I don't know that we did either. The most aggressive one was something that a Minnesotan wouldn't do. So if Tori is originally from Minnesota or just has a passive aggressive attitude like most of us do, she's not going to do that where she pulls her aside.
0: There's always one solution, and it's just the Snooki note. You just leave a note. What? Always for all of these. From Jersey
3: Dear
0: Shore.
3: Dear Sam, when you left, what was it? So-and-so club. Ron was grinding and
1: kissing. She wrote a note?
3: They wrote a note. Well, it was Snooki, but it was like other girls to let the other girl, Sam, know that her boyfriend from Jersey Shore.
0: Because they didn't want to be the rat.
3: Yeah.
0: So that's the way you can always, so that you know, she knows it can't come from someone in the family, but not exactly who.
1: It's so passive.
0: Exactly.
1: Oh, no. No, say it. If you're going to say something, then just say it. Don't write a note.
0: Mm-hmm. If you ever have a talk me through it, send it in. You can email Jenny, J-E-N-N-Y, at KDWB.com. Vaunt is joining us, so we got to see what Vaunt is currently into. We're going to dive into that. Maybe it is some toe sock recommendations from Jenny.
3: Yes,
0: fingers
3: crossed
0: it isn't. Yes. It's coming up after Olivia Rodrigo's Drop Dead on 101.3 KDWB.

0: Here's what Fallon, Colt, and Jenny are currently into.
1: Well, Colt's into Michigan, okay? He's on vacation, yeah, so we're skipping him today. But let's kick it off with Vaughn. Vaughn, what are you currently into?
2: You brought up 50 Cent on the ride in, and it made me think about this show that I'm watching. It's a 50 Cent show. It's called For Life. It came out a couple of years ago, but got swept under the rug. There's a prisoner who got falsely convicted, and so he becomes a lawyer in prison and tries to help other prisoners inmates, fight their cases. Inmates, thank you. And then he ends up, I believe, getting out of jail himself. Oh. And it's actually really good. It has 2 seasons. It's on Disney Plus, Hulu, that combo of things. So it's called For Life is what I'm currently into.
1: That's nice. Awesome. You know what's so weird? Since like Disney bought, like merged with all these companies, when you go to your Disney Plus app and it has like very adult shows on there,
2: I'm watching Law and Order on Disney Plus.
1: But I'm like, it's weird. I know you can do like a kid's profile, but just we don't really have that. And so like I'll go on there. I'm like, why is this even an option for Olive to click on? It's so weird to me. But I guess I need parental controls. It's on me. Right. Jenny, what are you currently into?
3: I just went to a new-to-me coffee shop. I don't know how new it is, probably within the last year, but it's called Momo Cafe in Northeast Minneapolis. And it is so cute. It's got food, like it's Tibetan. And it just has, honestly, one of the best coffees I've had in a very long time. I got a pistachio rose latte, and I liked it so much that I got another one before I left. I was a little crazy with it.
1: I'd have to try that. I don't like the idea of rose in my drink.
3: And that's what I thought, too. Yeah. And so I literally asked because I was like, I don't like super sweet. Mm-hmm. I always do half sweet on every drink I get. And she was like, oh, this is like our least sweet one. So I loved it. And the whole cafe is a vibe. It's got like some old timey artifacts, like typewriters, that kind of thing. Oh. It's so cute. But you can also get food or like breakfast and stuff there. So Momo Cafe.
1: Okay.
3: What's yours, Fallon?
1: So mine, I found a list and I thought it was helpful because people are always looking for books to read or like what should be the next thing to check out. So this is a list of the 10 most popular new books of 2026 so far.
3: Okay.
1: And I'll share it, but I won't like read all the names. But our girl, local author Abby Jimenez, has the number 4 most popular new book of 2026, her new book, The Night We Met. But the number 1 book, which is on my, I'm 2 weeks out from the library from getting, I've been on like hold forever because it's so popular, is Yesteryear. And I've seen everyone reading that.
3: Uh-huh.
1: So that's like the number 1 book. And the book I referenced earlier in our show, Strangers, is number 5 on this list. But I'll drop the top 10 most popular new books this year.
3: Nice.
1: And we post all these on our Instagram stories, so you can see those. Fallon, Colt, and Jenny on Instagram. Don't forget, more NoahCon tickets are coming up at 8:35 this morning. And also, your chance to do the 1K wordplay if you want a chance to win 1,000 pennies. That is also coming up. We'll tell you how after Bruno Mars on 101.3 KDWB.

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2: Paula.
3: What's your Venmo?
4: Ashley, help you have that Venmo handy. No one ever knows their Venmo handle, by the way.
5: They
4: but
5: don't.
4: In case you do win the 1,000 pennies, we'll need to have that. Ashley, you get to match four words with your choice partner today. It can be Vaunt, it can be Jenny, or it can be me, Fallon. Who are you picking?
6: Jenny.
4: All right. Jenny's going to leave the room, and I'm going to give you these four words, Ashley. Okay, here she goes. Here she goes. And your first word is cruise.
6: Cruise?
4: Mm-hmm.
6: Carnival.
4: Okay. Your next word is lock. L-O-C-K.
6: Key.
4: Your next word is purse. P-U-R-S-E.
6: Skip.
4: And your final word is yellow.
6: Yellow?
4: Mm-hmm.
2: Say anything. Anything. It's okay.
6: Lemon.
4: Okay. And then back to purse.
6: Louis Vuitton.
4: Oh, dang.
2: Okay.
4: Okay. Jenny, we're going to bring her back in. Jenny, today's might be, we'll see, might be difficult, but okay. Might not be.
5: Okay.
4: I don't know. Are you and Ashley on the same page? Your word is cruise.
5: Ship.
4: Carnival is what she went with. Lock.
5: Key.
4: Yes.
5: Woo. Ooh, that was right.
2: Yes, you got one.
4: Purse.
5: Purse. Money?
4: No. Louis Vuitton. And yellow.
5: Blue.
4: She went lemon. Okay.
2: Come on, Ashley, Jenny.
4: I'm sorry, Ashley, but thank you for playing. Another chance to win tomorrow. We're going to come back. Vaughn has, speaking of a carnival cruise, you had an interesting thing go down on a cruise?
2: Yeah, my family heard about me and Alyssa's love life on a cruise ship because we lied and then we had to dive deeper into the lie.
4: Okay, I can't wait to hear this. We're going to hear that story when we come back. And plus, don't forget NoahCon tickets, 8:35 on KDWB.
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12: KDWB. I do think there are cruise people in this world, and then there are non-cruise people. I'm a non-cruise person. I don't like cruises, but my coworker Jason, he just went on two back-to-back cruises for his vacation. He loves a cruise. And it seems like you and your family like cruises, or no, Vaughn?
13: This was my third cruise. My Nana loves cruises.
12: Okay.
13: Like, before we went on this one this year, she already had one for 2027 booked.
12: Yeah.
13: And now she's talking about doing a second one in 2027.
12: Good for her.
13: I mean, she's older, and she had five kids, so I think she didn't get to travel as much when they were, you know, younger. So, but we had a good time. We went on a Royal Caribbean cruise, and this is we went on Star of the Seas, because a lot of people were asking what cruise line or what boat or whatever. This is like the newest boat I think they have.
12: Okay.
13: Had a great time. So when you go on a cruise, they always have activities and events and stuff, like a laser tag, an escape room. Really fun. We walked into this love and marriage show. So fun. It was me and my fiance, Alyssa, and my stepmom, my stepmom is so down. She's not a stepmom at all.
12: Yeah.
13: And I was like, "Ooh, honey, let's see if we can like go up there and answer questions. We're not married." And my stepmom said that, like, no, they're probably going to look for couples, like, you know, an older couple that's been together 50 plus, and then a younger couple, and then somewhere in between. You know your boy doesn't care.
12: No, not going to follow the rules, no.
13: When they ask the crowd of people, and it's like a theater, they say, anybody that's been newly married, like 5 years or less, I scan the room ever so briefly and nobody puts their hand up. So I throw my hand up.
12: Yeah, why not?
13: Okay, how long you guys been together? 4 years we've been married.
12: Oh, you went in and lied on the marriage
13: card? Straight
12: She's
13: on
12: like,
13: it.
12: What are you, 16?
13: Straight in on it. And the woman was like, okay, come up here. So I'm like, okay, me and Alyssa got picked. We're coming up with now our little story, just in case they ask backstory. Okay, where did we get married? Let's just say Jamaica, 4 years. Okay, what day? You got to have the backstory to follow up with the lie. So we go on stage. It's now three of us playing this love and marriage game. It's me and Alyssa, who have been married for 4 years. A couple that's been together 10 and 15 years. And then an older couple, 50 plus years married.
12: Dang, okay.
13: And they're asking, it's the newlywed game. So my family's all in the audience. Mind you, this is my dad, my stepmom, my nana, my pop-op, aunts, uncles, cousins. Crazy, right? And I'm thinking this is going to be like, tell us about your first kiss. Tell us about, you know, her favorite color and her biggest pet peeve. Guys, I didn't know what I was walking into. So first they asked me questions and I wrote them all down. They asked me our first date. Don't mind answering that.
12: Easy.
13: I know that. They asked if I could ship one of her family members in a rocket ship to Mars. Didn't mind answering that either.
12: Okay, her family isn't there, so you aren't worried about how they feel.
13: At all.
12: Yeah.
13: No. And we know that there's an aunt that she doesn't like.
14: Yeah.
13: What's her bra size? Don't mind answering that either. I don't know the answer, but
14: I said
13: big as hell is what I said. And then they ask, do men really pay attention? What was your partner wearing? And I aced it.
12: Okay.
13: So these are all like chill questions.
12: It. Yeah.
13: Come back out. I get all of them right. Boom. I go backstage. Now, Alyssa's on stage. The women are on stage answering questions.
12: In front of your family.
13: In front of my family. And you just heard the four questions that I answered.
12: Easy breezy.
13: They're fine. So I come back out And now I have to try to guess what Alyssa's answers are. So whatever Alyssa said. So the first question is, what's her biggest pet peeve of mine? Okay, cool. We're still on like this chill
12: what
13: wave.
12: What was it, by the way?
13: That I leave toothpaste in the sink.
12: Okay.
13: Like leftover residue. Ooh, I don't like cleaning.
7: I wouldn't like that. Yeah.
13: It's white toothpaste, white sink. Yeah. Big deal. Next question. Where's the most mischievous, adventurous place you guys ever hooked up? And I'm like, dude. I wasn't like upset, but I was like, okay. And I don't know if, like, I'm 24. I'll be 25 in 2 weeks from today, actually.
12: Happy early birthday.
13: Thank you. So I'm like, I don't mind answering this. We're engaged, but, like, my mom or my dad and stepmom are here. But I answer it.
12: Mm-hmm. Where was it?
13: Yeah. I don't remember what she said. My answer was the back of a car.
12: Okay.
13: Whatever.
12: Yeah.
13: Next question. When you, she said, the guy says, when you come out the bathroom, me, and you take off your towel, and Alyssa looks at you, what does she think? Does she think, A, wow, that rocket ship is about to blast off? These are his words, the guy, the cruise ship director. Is it B, the Leaning Tower of Pisa?
12: Oh.
13: Or does she see a Volkswagen Beetle with a flat tire? And I'm like, dude, my grandparents are here.
7: Yeah.
12: Hey, they were young once.
13: They were young, and that's how we all got here. Yeah. But then it makes it no better. My dad's in the crowd like, that's my son.
7: Yeah, your dad's
12: better
7: like,
12: better not be a beetle.
7: Yeah.
13: Better not be a beetle with a flat tire. And then the last question was chill. It was, would you describe your love life as a roller coaster, a carousel that's like kind of slow but still doing its thing, or the ride is closed for commission?
12: Dang.
13: And I think she said she better have said roller coaster. I think our love life is like a roller coaster. I mean, we ended up here.
12: Yeah.
13: But just to answer about our sex lives and what she sees when I drop my towel, but bang, is it a rocket ship or the Volkswagen Beetle?
12: Yeah.
13: I don't know how I feel about answering that.
12: Well, also that your questions were like, where did you steal your first smooch?
13: That's what I'm saying.
12: And hers are straight aggressive. Mm-hmm.
13: What's her shirt
12: color?
13: Did
12: you win a prize?
13: We did. And then, right? So we lied to get on the boat, on the thing. Remember I said we were married for 4 years. We won against the couple that was to marry for 50 years. I think they gave us like a free comp dinner, and they gave us like merch that said Royal Caribbean, like a water bottle and whatever.
7: Oh, I would be wearing that around.
12: Me too.
7: Like on the cruise and be like, haha, we are the winners.
13: Well, absolutely. See, at later the rest of the day, then we saw people in like the elevators and in the dining hall, and they were like, oh, you're that couple. The same way, like if listeners approached me like, oh, you're Vaughn from Katie, like I'd be like, oh, yeah, hi, that's me, not trying to make it a big deal. And everybody was like, Rocket Man. I was like, no, chill.
12: All right. I love it. Well, I'm glad that, you know what? It was a learning experience for everyone. They learned all about your sex life. And that is, no one asked for it, but that's what they got.
13: I think I made my dad proud that day.
12: Aw, that's wholesome. Let's come back with your next chance to win those Noah Kahn tickets. 8:35 on KDWB.
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for you to win Noah Kahn tickets. We're going to take caller 10. 651-989-KDWB, and we'll play the chance. You'll let you shoot the target right after Justin Bieber.

0: August 5th, Target Field. And guess what? That's exactly what is the theme of the game here today. Emily, you're playing for your chance to win Noah Kahan tickets. Sold out show. You're one of the final chances we have today because the contest ends after today. We're going to play a 10-second timer, Emily. You will tell Jenny when to stop. The arrow will shoot. If you hit Noah, you win. If you miss him, you lose. Are you ready?
1: I'm ready.
0: Here we go.
1: Stop.
2: Hello, it's Noah Kahan.
3: Hey, you missed.
0: Oh.
4: Whenever it starts, I feel like it might be a hit also because he sounds really sad in both.
0: Does.
4: Like,
0: he does.
4: I mean, why wouldn't you be getting shot by an arrow?
0: I'm sorry, Emily. You did not get the Noah Kahan tickets, but we do have one final chance this morning, 9:35. And just a reminder, if you

0: do win tickets. Thanks for playing. If you do win tickets, you're also qualified. We're going to pick one person to win a trip to Phoenix to see Noah Kahan.
1: Can I talk to you about something, Fallon?
0: Absolutely.
1: So obviously, you know, I'm single. And so I'm out like being extra social because I'm just trying to be out there and like meet people and whatever. Well, I also have a lot of guy friends who are just friends to me. Mm-hmm. Some of them I have dated. Some are just like friends that I've never dated before. And I have been struggling lately. And maybe it's because like we're all getting to that point in life where you're trying to find that person. But every single guy I hang out with now, whether a friend or a friend that I used to date, they all basically make some kind of innuendo.
0: Yeah.
1: That seems like they want something more to happen or they make something sexual happen. Like, for instance, one friend I was complaining about like my thighs being sore at one point. The whole hang, we were like on a bike ride, whatever. We're just chatting like normal. And then at one point he's like, well, if you ever need someone to come over and like massage your thighs. And I'm like, no.
0: No.
1: Don't make that.
0: No.
1: We are friends, and that person and I have never had anything besides a friendship before.
0: Yep.
1: And I just wonder, like, why does it seem so impossible for a girl to be friends with a guy without them trying to sleep with them?
0: Yeah. I think, well, it's like the age-old question. Like, it's the When Harry Met Sally, right? Like, you can't, like, you can't be friends with a guy if you're a straight girl, allegedly. But then you see people do it all the time, and it's fine. Is it because you're, like, a sexual gal in general that they feel like very comfortable? You kind of, and I don't mean that like, I mean, you're like, you say sexual things. You're like a guy's girl kind of thing.
1: I do that more so because that's kind of like my humor. But if I'm hanging out one-on-one with a guy friend,
0: you're
1: I'm not doing that.
0: No,
1: absolutely. Because I know that that's just leading them on. So right. I would never do that on a one-on-one situation. But it's like I was getting coffee with another friend last week. And like we did have a dating history past. But like the whole time we're just talking about life, where we're at. He's building a company. He's doing this and that. It's all great. Whatever. And towards the end, it's like, okay, well, like tonight after you have your happy hour, if you like feel like being out and like want to hang out and meet up later on, blah, blah, blah. And I'm always like,
0: no, I know what you're implying.
1: No, I am here to catch up as a friend with you and have coffee. Why did it then have to turn to that? And then it's just frustrating because I feel like I'm the problem. Like, am I leading them on simply because I'm going to get coffee with them and I'm a single person?
0: Yeah, no, you're not. That's just, they're just hoping for the best. They're like, I'm going to shoot my shot. It's my chance. But then it ruins the vibe. And then you're like, I don't want to hang out with them because then it does feel like I'm leading them on.
1: Yeah, exactly. That's how, and it just sucks because I have so many great girlfriends too, but I feel like those guy friends are more available right now in life because they're also single.
0: Yeah.
1: Whereas almost all my girlfriends are married or in really long-term relationships and they're just not as available.
0: Right. Well, this is what I think. I want to get guys on the phone.
1: Okay.
0: And just ask this question.
1: I was going to say, if you tell me that they're going to ask me out or something, I swear to God.
0: It would be funny if at the end one of them did shoot their shot with you, just proving the point. But like three guys, whether you're married or single, six straight guys, 651, because it's about Jenny, 651-989-KDWB. We're going to get three guys on the phone and just simply ask, why can't you be friends with girls without wanting to hook up with them?
1: Yeah.
0: I haven't dealt with this myself. Like, I think it might just be like, I always was friend zoned or like a kind of a, I mean, I got it occasionally, I guess, but pretty much never.
1: Mm-hmm.
0: Only with guys I would never have dated.
1: Only with me though. Like I've always tried to be more than friends with her and she just denies me every time.
0: Give us a call.

0: 101.3 KDWB, where Fallon and Colton. Jenny was just saying that she's had a difficult time hanging out with guy friends lately because it always turns into like some type of sexual innuendo. And she's like, no, I just want to be friends. Why does it feel impossible to hang out with a straight guy without them wanting to hook up with her, or like just women in general? So we asked guys to call. MJ's on the phone. Hi, welcome to the show, MJ.
1: How are you guys?
0: Good, thank you. Okay, I'm going to let you dive right in. You, like, maybe explain to Jenny why it has to be like this. Are you, by the way, are you currently single or are you in a relationship?
1: I am single.
0: Okay. Oh, God, MJ, I swear you better not shoot your shot during this moment, but I'm just kidding. But just go ahead. MJ, what do you think's going on?
1: You know, it is kind of weird dynamics, but it all comes down. I have actually more friends that are female than I do male.
0: Okay.
1: And it kind of just set up the boundaries right at the get-go. I don't think it's anything Jenny's doing per se. I just think guys are guys, but as long as boundaries are set, there's nothing wrong with having guy friends and not looking for a hookup.
2: Mm-hmm. But you're saying that I have to basically straight up say I will never sleep with you to make sure that they don't try to sleep with me?
1: No, I don't think that should even need to be said. I think maybe different friends, I guess.
2: Well, I mean, nobody is disrespectful when it comes to it. It's just that there's always like one little comment mm-hmm. that seems like they're trying to like make it more than just a friendship. And that's where it throws me off because I'm not trying to lead anyone on. That's not what I'm looking for. And so it's in those moments where I'm like, do I need to straight up tell you no?
0: Yeah.
2: This is just a friendship. It's never going to be anything else. Or what?
1: That's tough. I mean... That would probably be the safest move.
2: Yeah. So what if people said to you, like you said, you have a lot of girlfriends
0: and they're clear boundaries set. How did you set the boundaries?
1: They're just people that I've known for, you know, friends that I've known for years, and they know that I'm joking around. Even when I make like a sexual remark, like I am completely joking, and they understand that.
0: Mm-hmm. Do you, Jenny? Do you talk about other guys you're dating around these
2: yes.
0: guys? Okay.
2: Well, I don't know. It depends on the person because that just might not be brought up, period.
0: Maybe if you did that, it would be clear, like I'm dating someone or talking to someone, even if you're not serious about them, just so they would like.
2: Yeah, I mean, if I'm dating someone, yes, that other person is aware of that.
0: Well,
2: but like right now, currently yeah. I'm not really. Yeah. So it's like, I'm right. not saying that. But I have told like one person that recently made some kind of innuendo. I did tell them about someone I was seeing and or I've been talking to, I should say. And they still made
0: yeah.
2: a comment.
0: This text says, I'm a lesbian and any attempt at having straight male friends still results in them trying to hook up with me. This text says, also, I've tried that I will never sleep with you as I'm gay and not interested boundary to get that before. And it still doesn't work. Another person said, Jenny, I've dealt with this my entire life. It's the worst. Even if you say from the start, we're only friends, it will eventually turn around on you that you're leading them on. Eye roll emoji. So a lot of people are like relating to this. I've also been mostly in relationships
2: yeah.
0: in my adult life, so that like is a clear boundary.
2: Right, and there in some of these people that I'm talking about, I've been friends with them when I was in a long relationship,
0: and they
2: didn't do that. Yeah, they didn't
0: yeah,
2: do that.
0: They're probably just like, oh, if I don't shoot my shot, you never know.
2: Yeah.
0: Maybe she's getting desperate. She'll want me now. I don't know.
2: Maybe I don't know.
0: A lost cause. That's unfortunate, but well, MJ spoke, and I don't know, maybe you just have to just immediately walk in when you see him and be like, I don't want to be with you sexually.
2: Right.
0: So how's your life?

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1: I am covering for Colt while he is out enjoying a lovely vacation in Michigan with his family right now. So I'm going to do an unbelievable story coming up. And something is going rabid around New York. It's not rats, okay? That's what you think of when you think of rats.
0: It's not people
1: either. But they're
0: warning.
1: Yeah, they're warning tourists about this.
0: Okay.
1: I'll let you know what it is coming up.

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1: Colt's unbelievable story of the day.
2: Fallon, when you hear the word rabid, what kind of animal do you think of?
3: Rabid. Oh, like a coyote, a raccoon, a, yeah.
2: Oh, what was that sound effect of? Was that supposed to be a raccoon?
3: They're crazy. And it's like, there's foaming happening.
2: Yeah. No, we're talking about rabid beavers.
3: Now, I did hear a rumor about you in college. And
2: no!
3: I just want to say,
2: I was waiting for it. Well, apparently, everyone knows this, but New York City is known for rodents, of course.
3: Yeah,
2: but
3: rats.
2: Now they've got a rabid beaver situation.
3: Listen, you think I'm joking, but beavers in general, very destructive. They're like some of the smartest creatures ever. They're like kind of like the bees is what I say. But they're so smart. It's like crazy. And they like have a whole system. But dude, they will destroy your ish.
2: Mm-hmm.
3: Now imagine them with rabies, not what you want.
2: No. Well, apparently they're terrorizing New York and New Jersey.
3: That's where Vaughn's from.
2: Yeah, I know. And
3: the relative of his got loose.
2: Yeah. They've been attacking swimmers and fishermen.
3: Oh, God.
2: And multiple victims have been bit so far. But they say before you cancel your vacation to Manhattan, it's not that serious. Wildlife experts say that they're incredibly rare. Only 40 confirmed rabid beavers were reported from 2002 to 2021. And they're typically, and beavers aren't typically a carrier of rabies.
3: Yeah.
2: But if you encounter a beaver, they say it's not difficult to avoid them. Like, you can get away from them. They're big enough that you see them.
3: Yeah.
2: It's like, just leave. Don't interact with the beaver.
3: But I know they're cute. Don't get a selfie. Don't pet them.
2: Yeah.
3: But also, like, no offense, but I'm not going to New York to go swimming.
2: Well, I was going to say, that's the last thing I think I would ever do. There's so many good food, so much pizza I need to eat.
3: If I lived there, I would leave the city in the summer to go places to swim. But as a tourist, that is not why I go to New York.
2: Me neither. Not me neither. But yeah, so just careful. If you're heading to New York City, stay away from the water and the beeves.
3: Got that on my list. Thank you so much, Jenny. One final chance with us to win NoahCon tickets is coming up here soon.

0: He's constantly worried about losing his job because he is the sole provider for his family. Fallon, Colton, Jenny on KDWB.
1: They say the holy water's watered down, and this town's lost its faith. Our colors will fade.

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1: Brought to you by OVO LASIK and Lens. Getting little bits and pieces of Taylor Swift's wedding. Still nothing huge. We know mostly who's been there. But Simone Biles did call out Avril Lavigne.
2: Yeah, what'd she steal?
1: So she shared that Avril stole her sunglasses. She even like shared a DM she sent Avril Lavigne saying, yo, can I get those YSLs back?
2: Oh, those are good sunglasses.
1: And people were like, it's a little shady of Simone, but Avril did not reply. Simone gave her the benefit of the doubt. She told her TikTok followers Avril probably hadn't seen her messages yet. But I'm going to guess she's annoyed she hasn't seen it yet. And that's why she shared it, because she knew that the internet would make sure Avril saw it.
2: Yeah.
1: I'm wondering if it's like one of those things where you're like drunk and you're partying, you put on someone else's sunglasses.
2: And then
1: Avril has the vibe like she would just steal them and not like do it on accident. Like she'd be like, these are mine now, and then leave.
2: You're not wrong about that. I do agree. I just feel like you know when you've gone home with something else. I do have an American flag fanny pack that I still have from somebody at Country USA that they let me borrow it one day, and I still use it.
1: Yeah.
2: And I love it. I know exactly whose fanny pack it is. I could have easily given it back to them 15 years ago.
1: Yeah, didn't want to.
2: Nope.
1: I have a co-ed volleyball shirt from college that my friend Samantha stole from a guy in college. And he once saw me on campus, was like, man, seriously, can I get that back? Because it was like a really cool sweatshirt I want. I'm like, for sure. Still have it.
2: Yeah, you do.
1: I didn't get rid of it, though. I still have it in honor of that fine gentleman.
2: Nice.
1: Meghan Maroney, man, she was in town the same night as Hillary Duff. And let me tell you what was not on my radar. Meghan Maroney.
2: Me neither.
1: But I didn't even know she was in town. And then I did see some of my friends who are more country fans posting about her. And I was like, oh, and she's just the cutest little thing. Well, unfortunately, she was in Denver last night because she's on tour, obviously. And three songs in, she abruptly ended her show.
3: Hey, guys. This is obviously the last thing I ever want to do. But, I am obviously extremely sick, and I thought I did everything to make myself better, and then obviously I just can't play this show tonight. I will make it up to you guys. I absolutely promise I'll be back. I want to give you guys the show you deserve, and I'm sorry.
1: I feel both sides of that, man, because it is so expensive. These people had, I don't know if the, it's just like, they've already paid for parking and a babysitter. Mm-hmm. That's what sucks. And I get it. If you can't perform, you can't perform. You're a person. You're not a machine. But like, people got mad at Noah Kahan recently.
2: Yeah.
1: And that wasn't even
2: him.
1: It was weather. Yeah. And people were furious with him. Like, it was his fault.
2: I know. I saw people blowing up on TikTok being like, it got canceled 10 minutes before we came into the city. We had the
1: I think base, you and I saw the same
2: probably.
1: One.
2: And I immediately rushed to the comments because mm-hmm. I know Noah Kahan would literally do the most to never mm-hmm. cancel a concert. And I didn't know what was going on. And everyone was like, oh, heaven forbid that Mother Nature decided to like ruin his concert.
1: Well, also they said that they did put out a warning. Hey, due to weather, something could happen, but we're trying to wait till the very last minute so we don't have to cancel it.
2: And I saw they put a warning on the website, but then on Noah Kahan's Instagram story, it was like 6 hours ahead of time. So there was a solid warning, but then that same woman was like, the 10 minutes before, and they haven't even rescheduled it. And they're like, they just called it.
1: Yeah.
2: Would they
1: calm
2: like,
1: down?
2: How have they, whatever.
1: Spider-Man screenings are already taking place. If you're an Amazon Prime member, you can see it tonight. It has officially been rated by critics, the best Marvel movie of all time, the best Spider-Man movie ever.
2: Wow.
1: And I am so excited to see it. I don't really do a lot of Marvel movies. I liked X-Men, and I'll dabble in Batman, but like I could give two rips about like Superman, but I love Spider-Man and I love Tom Holland's version.
2: Mm-hmm.
1: So I'm actually really excited to see this. And Tom Holland and Zendaya are just dominating the box office between The Odyssey and Spider-Man. It's actually crazy. Sony predicts a debut approaching 200 million, but executives in Hollywood say that's too conservative. They think it's going to open with at least 250 million, which is absolutely wild. Critics are already giving it 90% certified fresh on Rotten Tomatoes. Don't know if you saw this, but our girl Madison Beer got engaged to Justin Herbert. Congratulations to them. She's like following the trend of celebrities who are now dating athletes.
2: Mm.
1: I mean, that's always happened, but I mean, you have like the poor Cardi B's of the world who just, they chose the wrong athletes.
2: I'm going to be honest. I don't think that there's too many good ones out there.
1: Dang. What a ball. I think that there, would you say that there's one, oh, Jenny, I'm going to put you on the spot. Is there one sport that you think is better than, what's the best do you think has the most faithful players? And who do you think has the most unfaithful?
2: I don't think it has, well, it does have to do with the sport. I would say whatever sport travels the least, which every single one does. So I would almost say it potentially could be football players because let's be honest.
1: What do you mean travels the least? Like they're the most?
2: Like they don't travel a ton for games. So like, you know, Twins games, they'll have three games in a row in a different city and they'll be gone for however many days. Whereas football players, they'll actually only be gone for a few days traveling to a different city for a game. So I feel like whoever travels the least of a sport, I don't know which one that would be. I would say maybe football if we're talking like the main ones, football, hockey, baseball, mm-hmm. And basketball. I would say maybe it would be football players because they have the least ability to be out there doing crazy things in different cities.
1: So I was just watching an interview. I don't know why. It must have been, I know the host, and now I can't remember. It was like with two baseball players, never heard of them. But they said that like the idea that they party and stuff is crazy because they are traveling so much. They have so many more games than the average athlete. They do not have time to party and that they might have some beers on the plane with like the baseball players, but they have less time to do things because they play way more games and have to be not hungover for the games.
2: That makes sense.
1: So I don't know.
2: I do think that if you think that a professional athlete is out there being faithful, you probably don't understand. I mean, there was
1: Haley Steinfeld. How dare you say to Taylor Swift?
2: I'm sorry. It's hard for me to believe. You're right. Taylor Swift and Travis Kelce, I will never want to believe that anything bad will happen to them. But I mean, I had a Minnesota United player and they were very brand new as a soccer team to the Twin Cities hit on me who was married because they would come into KFan and I would help them like go up and get in through the doors. And I was like, even the soccer players, come on.
1: Yeah, why not? Yeah. Okay, a couple of TV things to hit. Now streaming on Disney Plus and Hulu, The Devil Wears Prada sequel. So if you didn't get to see that in theaters, it's out. And also Netflix is releasing the trailer today for the final fifth season. Not the final fifth season, but the final season. It is their fifth season of Outer Banks.
2: Oh, man. I felt
1: the fact that that show is still on is embarrassing.
2: I gotta be. It was so hard. I loved the first episode or the first season, but after that, I fell off so hard. It was 100%. Too much of a race.

0: 101.3 KDWB, Fallon, Colt, and Jenny. And it is time for Noah Kahan tickets. You know the deal by now. Call me. It's caller number 10, 651-989-KDWB. We're going to play a little game where you shoot an arrow at Noah Kahan. If you hit him, you hit the target, which is Noah Kahan. You're going to see him next Wednesday at Target Field. This is a sold-out concert. Honestly, all these concerts have been so hyped lately that we've had tickets for, but I'm telling you, these phones are off the charts wanting these Noah Kahan tickets. So while I wait for caller number 10 to come in, I do need to just remind you of the sweet deals that happen at Holiday Station stores every day. You don't have to win these. You can just walk right in and get 3 for $6.50 Red Bulls, all right? 8.4 ounce Red Bulls, 3 for $6.50. All right, I'm going to grab my caller right now. Hello, you're caller number 10. What's your name?
1: Oh my gosh, I'm caller number 10.
0: You are caller number 10. Did you say Anna?
1: Yeah, and I talked to Vaughn last week. I think you guys reposted a video because I've been trying nonstop.
0: Anna, I feel like this is destiny, okay? This is Jenny, yeah.
1: Hey, Jenny, I feel like I know you and I don't know you, so this is so exciting.
0: Anna, we know each other so well. We both love Noah Kahan, so we already have that in common, right?
1: Jenny, Anna, I'm emo.
0: Girl, are we the same person? I don't know. We might be.
1: I don't know.
0: All right, Anna.
1: Will I see you at my chem in, I think, August, too? Or?

0: Maybe if it just calms down like 10 degrees or something, it'll be a little bit more enjoyable, but it will be perfect no matter what. So congratulations, Anna. You're seeing no con, all right?
1: Oh my God, Jenny, I'm going to cry. I'm so happy it's you too.
0: All right, hang on. I'll get your information here. And then just a reminder that Vaughn does have another pair of tickets to give away, or he might have multiple pairs of tickets to give away during his show. Just keep listening. At 2:35 will be his next chance for you to shoot an arrow at Noah Kahn to see if you hit him. You'll be going to Noah Kahn just like Anna. It's KDWB.

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1: Here are your felonies, your dumb criminal stories on KDWB. A man in Florida named Donnie was pulled over last Thursday. Of course, he tried to run. He's like, oh, there are the woods. Like, I'm just going to run into the woods. Good luck finding me. I'll hide behind a tree. Police were easily able to track him down because of their canine unit. What up? He was hiding in a thick brush, and he was also on the phone with his girlfriend. And in the body cam footage of the arrest, you can hear Donnie shouting into the phone, "I love you, bae. I love you, bae." Donnie probably knows he's going back to prison. Fun fact, he's done two stints before, totaling 8 years. Police say he had a backpack with a loaded handgun, a lot of meth, some fentanyl, and some cocaine. So
2: I wonder if he tried to run on those other stints or if this was a new thing. He was like, I'm going to try to get away this time.
1: Great question. Great question. But
2: Never seems to work out, by the way. In case you ever tried, if you're pulled over or something, just don't run. Just abide by the law, even though you clearly were breaking it in the first place.
1: Agreed. Well, this one, I don't love this one, but here we go. A Colorado man stole a family's beloved Labrador.
2: No.
1: He had second thoughts. He felt guilty. He did return the dog, along with a note saying he was drunk when he took the dog. The owner says the unnamed pooch poacher was caught on surveillance tape walking off with their 2-year-old dog named Blanco. The family put out a plea, like, please return the dog. It did work. About 72 hours after the theft, Blanco was returned with that apology attached to his collar. It said, I am very sorry for what I did. I was drunk and don't remember much. I've been taking care of him. I bought him food and made sure he had water.
2: No, okay.
1: Not even funny. I would That's be not so, funny. I like, beside myself. I wouldn't even know what to do if someone stole my dog.
2: Would you press charges?
1: If I found the person, yeah, you don't get to be drunk and, like, steal my dog. Mm-hmm.
2: My question is, like, was that person super drunk and the dog didn't have a collar and they didn't remember how they acquired the dog? And so they were like, well, I'm going to take care of this dog.
1: They don't remember.
2: I mean, it's obviously still really messed up.
1: Yeah.
2: But I've been guilty of wanting to steal a dog when I've been drinking before. You know, like, I'm the girl that's on the floor with the animal at the party.
1: You wouldn't do it.
2: I know I would never. I would never. I would.

0: be like, I'd wake up in the morning and see a dog.
1: Are you trying to defend this dog?
0: I'm not trying to defend. Poacher? I'm just trying to completely understand if the dog didn't have a collar and the guy was very, very drunk, then maybe it wasn't like a super malicious thing.
1: I don't, maybe. My dogs don't wear collars at my house, though.
0: Really? Yeah. See, I don't know. I watch dogs, so I'm very nervous of anything ever happening to a dog, so I make sure they usually have their collars on.
1: Yeah. I mean, when we've taken them to, like, the... Well, no, I guess I don't know. Maybe they don't have collars on. Like, they have, like, their harness. But yeah. Anyway, there are your felonies on KDWB.

0: 101.3 KDWB, where Fallon, Colt, and Jenny. Okay, we've made it halfway through the week without Colt.
1: Yeah.
0: We're officially done with our NoahCon ticket giveaways, but that doesn't mean you don't have chances to win those. Vaunt has them each afternoon, or sorry, all afternoon, 2:35, then 3:35, 4:35. Your final chance at 5:35 tonight on KDWB. And tomorrow, don't worry, we still have something for you, even though we're out of NoahCon. We do have an all-new War of the Roses.
1: We sure do.
0: So he and his fiance are saving themselves for marriage.
1: Mm-hmm.
0: But then something isn't adding up, and he's questioning everything. So that happens at 7:35 tomorrow morning. And people have been asking, because I know before with Dave's morning show, they had like a War of the Roses channel that was just for that. We put ours up every Thursday on like just the Fallon, Colt, and Jenny podcast.
1: Yes.
0: So it's separate from the like hourly podcast. So you'll see it if you're like, if you missed them and you're like, what, it's back? Just go back to previous Thursday's podcast and you'll find, I think we've done three now. This will be our fourth one tomorrow.
1: So like Fallon said, they are separately added in there, and then they're also obviously in the hour that it plays. But yeah, you can find them. Because we've done three total. Gosh, I don't even know. It's hard because you and I have both done War of the Roses at other phases of our careers.
0: Yes.
1: So I'm like, wait, how many have we done of recent times?
0: They all blur together. If people come up to me and are like, remember that one? There are only like three or four that stand out because like they were so popular. We replayed them a lot. But other than that, it's a big blur. But don't miss that tomorrow morning. And we just hope you have a great day. Thank you for listening.

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0: You can Google all sorts of things, but don't ever Google this. You might get hacked. They say you should never Google this. I'll tell you what it is later this hour.

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So you should not Google this. Don't do it. Never Google it. They say if you Google it, you might get hacked. I'm going to tell you what it is. And a quote, the right mindset today. Coming up.

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1: You ready?
0: Cybersecurity experts. They revealed common words and phrases you should never Google if you want to avoid being hacked. And this is the big one. Customer service numbers. Do not Google customer service numbers for anything. Scammers buy ads to appear at the top of search results that have fake links and numbers so you contact the scammers instead of the company.
2: Oh. Wow.
0: They pay for them to come up to the top, to rise to the top.
3: I've been fooled by that once.
2: Really good knowledge.
0: That's why the cyber experts say don't be fooled again. Fool me once. Fool me again. Don't fool me again.
2: Yeah. Fool me once. Shame on you. Fool me twice. Yeah, shame on me.
0: Well, there's a quote. Anyway. Several. Mark, you got what I was saying, right?
4: I do, yeah.
0: Mm-hmm. What was I saying?
4: You're saying, fool me once.
2: Fool me once, shame on you.
3: No, shame on
2: fool me twice, shame on me, because I trusted you again.
4: But Ryan was referencing George W. Bush.
0: George W. Bush, yeah.
2: George W. Bush.
0: Thank you.
2: Well, nobody got that quote except for Mark.
3: Yeah.
0: Well, somebody got it. I didn't even get it all right, but somebody got it. Fool me once.
2: Mark and my dad.
0: Some of the most important things. This is the quote, guys.
2: Okay.
0: Hold up. Some of the most important things you'll ever do will never be seen or acknowledged, but do them anyway.
2: Ooh.
3: Dang.
0: It's why we come to work.
2: Yep.
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The Twin Cities, number one hit music station, 101.3 KDWB. I'll say this with as little spoiler energy as possible, but the series finale of Euphoria was heartbreaking and not exactly loved by all of its fans. But creator Sam Levinson is comfortable with all that, saying it felt like the only honest ending for the show. But why? If you want to check it out, search Euphoria at

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1: Do you hide, if you're being honest with me, do you hide anything from your
2: This wasn't me trying spouse? To hide it. I wasn't trying to keep it a secret.
1: Do you have a stash of something you don't want them to find?
2: It didn't even cross my mind as like, oh, I'm being sneaky. It just was like, I'm going to keep this in my car. And that's

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When you're a successful artist, you get asked to sign lots of swag, right? 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Kelsea Ballerini, who released a legendary divorce album, Roll Up, the Welcome Mat, back in 23, spotted a fan sign making that request. So she invited the fan on stage. Did she actually sign the divorce decree? 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
2: And look at this. 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So, if you're Zara Larsson, you're kind of loving being Zara Larsson right now. 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

0: Carmichael to St. Croix, a crash on 694 eastbound at Central left shoulder from Highway 252 to Highway 36, 15 minutes. Stop and go on 35W northbound, Burnsville split to Burnsville Parkway with road work. Heavy traffic, 35W southbound, 106 to Cliff Road. I'm Tom Beck, and that's your latest total traffic.
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Hey, thanks for having us on. My name is Vaughn, and we are the Twin Cities' number one hit music station with Fallon, Colt, and Jenny in the morning and live on the free iHeartRadio app. Got $1,000 later for you this hour, also this afternoon. Gonna get you into your last chances at NoahCon tickets. He's at Target Field 1 week from tonight. Give me a couple minutes, I'll tell you how you can win.

Afternoon popping with some good news, aka the reason you cheesing. And if you text your good news like Taylor in Cambridge, let me know your name and what city you're in. She's cheesing because she came home from work yesterday. Husband already did the dishes. He knows how to keep his woman. Or you can call me too with your good news. 651-989-KDWB. What's putting a smile on your face this afternoon?

0: 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It's KDWB.
1: Hi, can you hear me?
2: Oh, yeah, I can hear you perfectly clear.
1: Oh, my God.
0: No, it seems stupid. Do you remember, like, in third grade where we used to make prank phone calls?

might be nominated for Best New Artist this year at the Grammys. Ella Langley is in the conversation. Megan Maroney, who not looking too good after walking off stage after three songs yesterday. Also, this dude right here, Dominic Fike, even though he's been around for a couple of years making music and starring in season 2 of Euphoria,

Some things you probably didn't know about, because I was today years old when I found out, like the arrow next to your fuel gauge points to the side of your car where the gas cap is located. Crazy! Also, the small hole at the end of a tape measure can catch on to a nail or screw, so it's a one-person job. You can't lie to your fiancé like I've been, saying, no, I need some help. It's KDWB.

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1: Come calling for Noah Kahn tickets, please.
0: Oh, you want them so bad, don't you?
1: So bad, you don't even know.
0: Are you, like, itching? Like, must see Noah Kahn.
1: Yes, like, this is my full-time job.
0: I will have those Noah Kahn tickets for you. Your last chance is all afternoon, starting at 2:35.

Y'all, thanks for listening. We are the Twin Cities' number one hit music station with Fallon, Colt, and Jenny in the Morning, and live on that free iHeartRadio app. All right, this is very important. What are your last chances at Noah Kahan tickets? Because we got to wrap this contest up. The show is 1 week from tonight, and at 2:35, if you want to call for your shot to win a pair of passes, his show at Target Field. By the way, if you're new here, hi, my name is Vaughn. Nice to meet you.

0: It's KDWB. My name is Vaughn. If you didn't get tickets, don't worry, because we're going to be hanging out at Smorgie's tonight from 5 until 7, hooking you up with tickets, and Smorgie's got some really dope deals on drinks and burgers tonight, too.
1: Take your shoes off.

0: read your mind real quick?
1: Yes, go ahead.
0: Okay, first, tell me your name.
1: Holly.
0: And what city you're calling from?
1: Mendota Heights.
0: Oh, okay. I think you're calling for Noah Kahn tickets, am I right?
1: And you would be correct.
0: Hell yeah, one of your last chances to win Noah Kahn tickets happens just 6 minutes away.

0: buttons aren't working. Okay.
1: There we go. KDWB.
0: Let's get you locked in with tickets to see this dude right here. Target Field. 1 week from tonight. Noah Kahan. Gigi Perez is going to be there too. If you win these tickets for next Wednesday at Target Field, then you also qualify for a chance for two to go to Phoenix and see him again in August. All you got to do is call right now and try to hit the target with Noah Kahan. 651-989-KDWB. This is your last chance all afternoon. One of your last chances. Damn,

0: Ashley, what up, girl?
1: Hello, is this Fox?
0: Yes, it is. And we're going to try to get you Noah Kotick. It's one of your last chances this afternoon, Ashley.
1: Yes.
0: Are you a big fan?
1: Well, my mom is just an even bigger fan, so I want to really win him for them.
0: Perfect. Well, you know how this works. 10-second timer. You yell fire when you want me to try to hit the target. If we hit Noah Kotick, you win 2 tickets to Target Field. Okay, Ashley?
1: Okay, sounds good.
0: Best of luck.
1: Thanks. Fire.
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3: Hey, you missed.
1: Oh,
0: it's okay. Try again next hour, okay? We'll have these until the end of the afternoon.
1: Okay, thank you.

0: The Twin Cities' number one hit music station, 101.3 KDWB. My name is Vaughn. Maxine, what's up?
1: How's wedding planning going?
0: Kind of stalled right now. Weddings are expensive. Also, rude of you to ask in front of my future wifey right here, Tate McRae.

0: WB.
1: I have my bachelorette in like 2 weeks, and I think it's just me redeemed a little bit. It's kind of a surprise, but they sent out like an itinerary, and it's like all these little hidden Justin Bieber quotes from all his songs. I'm like, I'm gonna be one of the only girl. I know it.
0: From one believer to another, that low key sounds lit, girl. How long you been engaged?
1: 5 years.
0: Five? Oh damn.
1: Oh no. Oh my gosh. No, we've been dating 5 years. Sorry. Engaged for 1 year.
0: Okay, I'm gonna be honest. I was low key about to be like, what's taking so long?
1: No.

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Appreciate you kicking it with us on the Twin Cities number one hit music station with Fallon, Colt, and Jenny in the morning. 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Got another chance at those Noah Kahan tickets. If you want to see him at Target Field, sold out show 1 week from tonight, be here at 3:35. I got another chance for you to win. I'm out of breath. I was dancing that whole song.

0: I asked a little while ago for recommendations for the best wings in the Twin Cities because it is National Chicken Wing Day, which, by the way, I'm sure it's your favorite spot. They got some deals, so make sure you go. You did not disappoint with the recommendations. It's KDWB. Lauren said Cora's Chicken. Somebody said the best wings ever are at King of the Wing in Champlin. I'm going to try to speed read some of these for you. Tanya and Blaine said the wing joint hands down. If you know, you know. Somebody mentioned D-Spot in Oakdale. Somebody said Fallon and Jason on the Jason Show went to Serums in Anoka. I've heard a lot of good things about Serums. Somebody else mentioned Slim's, which I think they're rebranding as Busy Boys, but they have one in Brooklyn Park. And I've had Slim's. Ain't nothing there on the menu going to make you slim. I'm going to just put it out there right now. But they are so delicious. Jen said totally worth the drive to New Richmond to go to Busted Knuckle. I don't know if I want to go to a place called Busted Knuckle. That sounds like a place I won't make it out alive. Thanks for all the chicken recommendations. I'm at Vont Leak. If I missed yours, you want to hit me up in the DMs. I got Noah Khan tickets I'm going to hook you up with next.
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this. One of your last pairs of passes for Noah Kahan. Target Field, August 5th. I want to give them to you if you're caller 10. 651-989-KDWB. Call me up. I'll hook you up with these tickets. Hopefully.

0: all the way out in Burnsville, Minnesota. Hi, Sarah.
1: Hi.
0: You've been calling all week for Noah Kahan tickets, I bet, huh?
1: Yeah, I'm so nervous.
0: Oh, don't be. Don't be. But I get it. You really want to see his sold-out show at Target Field. I got a timer in front of me. You yell stop whenever you want me to hit the target. Or try to hit the target, at least. No promises. I have bad aim. If you can hit the target, you get two passes for Noah Kahan August 5th.
1: All right.
0: All right, Sarah. Best of luck. Let's do this thing.
1: Stop.
2: Hello, it's Noah Kahan.
3: Hey, you missed.
1: Dang it.
0: Oh, Sarah, all good. Guess what? Next hour, we do it all over again. And if you win,
1: it's the last chance.
0: 4:30 and 5:35. We'll do it two more times today.
1: Okay.
0: So you got, don't worry, the odds are in your favor, okay?
1: Thank you so much.
0: Bye.

It's Hate It or Love It Win Wednesday. Is there something you're hating on? Maybe you're stuck in traffic. Maybe something somebody said to you or something that you are loving, like a TV show or a new restaurant, like a hole in the wall. Leave a talk back on our iHeartRadio app. Tell me what you're hating on or what you're loving on. It's Hate It.

Yeah, we're keeping it going with the throwbacks. If you like that, going all the way back to Destiny's Child around 4:30. So be on the lookout for that, because we're going to play that. And then right after, get you hooked up with one of your last chances for Noah Kahan tickets. He's coming to Target Field August 5th, and the show is sold out. Thanks for having us on. My name is Vaughn. We are the Twin Cities' #1 hit music station with Fallon, Colton, Janie in the morning. Live on that.

Hey, if you got us on while you're driving home, we appreciate you listening. It's KDWB, and my name is Font. Let me tell you, my fiance Alyssa is so mad at me. She caught me driving with my knee. And you're probably like, Von, what's wrong? Did you break your hands? No, I was just using them for more important things, like eating. It's a skill. I learned how to drive with my knee so I could eat. But I'm sure you do something crazy while driving. I'm sure you're doing it right now. What is

0: 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Michaela, tell me the craziest thing that you've done while driving.
1: Painting my toenails while driving. A stick shift.
0: Yeah, see, that's way worse than what I was doing. At least while I was eating, I was staring at the road still.

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1: Cutting your nails? Like, what, the nail clipper in the car with you?
0: Yeah.
1: Oh, no. Then you got nail clippings all over your car? I don't even want to ride passenger with you.
0: I put them on my knee and turn them out the window when I'm done.
1: Okay, you got a little class.
0: Yeah. My husband doesn't like it.

It's Fallon, Colt, and Jenny. Imagine you're saving yourself for marriage. Beautiful. But then you find something in the trash can that makes you question everything. That's the exact case this guy Kenny is in. Make sure you don't miss tomorrow's all-new War of the Roses at 7:35 on

You only got two more chances for today to win tickets for Noah Kahan's sold-out show 1 week from tonight at Target Field. If you can hit the target. And the best part is, if you win, you qualify to see him again in Phoenix in August. 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
1: Hello.
0: Ooh, was that a gasp?
1: Yes.
0: What's your name? Tell me where you're calling from.
1: This is Sarah, and I'm calling from Waconia.
0: Hi, Sarah from Waconia. You feel good about these NoahCon tickets?
1: We are really excited. My daughter is here ready to freak out.
0: Ooh, okay. What's your daughter's name? Hi.
1: Shelby.
0: Hi, Shelby. Hi. Okay. Well, Mom, you're going to be Mom of the Year if you win these tickets. If not, Shelby's moving out.
1: She's going to cry.
0: Two tickets for NoahCon August 5th. All you have to do is hit the target once I play this 10-second timer, Mom. And if you win, then you qualify to see NoahCon again in August in Phoenix. Cool?
1: That is cool.
0: All right, I feel really good, all right? I'm going to start the timer. You let me know when to fire. Best of luck.
1: Okay.
0: Here we go.
1: Fire.
2: Hey, it's NoahCon. You hit me. But I'm okay.
0: You're going to go see NoahCon, Mom and Shelby. Congratulations. Hey, two tickets are all yours now, Shelby. You can go to, I was going to say school, but it's summer. You can brag to your friends that you won NoahCon tickets on the radio.
1: That is awesome.

0: WB, my name is Vaunt. My fiance Alyssa's mad at me because she caught me driving with my knee so I can use my hands to do more important stuff, aka eat food. Ellie, what crazy thing do you be doing while driving?
1: There was one time I literally changed from a bathing suit because I was leaving the beach and going to a job interview.
0: Okay, first of all, my mind wouldn't even think before I go to this job interview, let me go to Bidet Mikoska to get a tan, but continue.
1: So I changed from a bathing suit into a full-on interview suit while I was driving. Did my hair, makeup, the whole shebang.

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Happy National Chicken Wing Day. Going all the way back to the 70s. And if you go to Buffalo Wild Wings or Pizza Hut, Dave & Buster's, got some really good chicken wing deals.

today? What are you hating on right now? Maybe it's your ex because of something they did. 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

Hey, in just a second here, we're going to get to the things that you're loving or the things that are getting on your nerves with Hate It or Love It When Wednesday. Right after Harry Styles, and then I'm going to play some commercials. And then your last chance, this is it, the final pair of tickets for Noah Kahan, Target Field. 1 week from tonight at 5:35 on KDW.

0: This is where you share those things that you are absolutely rocking with right now, or maybe something or someone that might be getting on your nerves. And we call it Win Wednesdays on KDWB. You leave a talk back with something that you are loving or something that you're absolutely hating. We're going to do it. And I got a talk back right here. I kind of agree with this one, but you're going to see why I kind of can't agree with why this person's hating on it.
1: I need to get this off my chest. You know what I hate? When somebody has their turning signal on and they're not turning. What's the purpose of you having it on if you're not going to turn? You're just causing a whole bunch of ruckus, a whole bunch of traffic, and you're turning right. You are not turning. Use the signal correctly. It makes no sense.
0: I am from Jersey, so I know what bad drivers are like. But I also can't say anything because you all know that I'm the person that does not turn right on red. Like, even if I have the right of way, even if there's no cars coming, I'm the guy that I sit there and I'm going to wait till the light turns green. I don't want to interrupt traffic when it comes. If you got something you're hating on or loving on, leave a talk back on our iHeartRadio app.
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0: Hi, Aaron. You're my last contestant for these Noah Khan tickets.
1: Okay.
0: So there's a lot of pressure on you, okay?
1: Okay.
0: But I have faith in you, okay? You got a chance to hit the Target to see Noah Khan August 5th at Target Field. And if you win these tickets, you're qualified to win another pair of passes to see him again in Phoenix in August, okay?
1: Excellent.
0: You know how this works. As soon as I hit that timer, you let me know when to fire. Here we go. Best of luck. And as they say in Spanish, Dios te bendiga.
1: Now.
2: Hello, it's Noah Khan.
3: Hey, you missed.
1: Oh.
0: Oh, no. Sorry, Aaron. You okay?
1: I'm all right.
0: It's okay. Thank you so much for playing, okay? You have a great rest of your night.
1: Thank you. You too.

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We are the Twin Cities' number one hit music station, 101.3 KDWB. My name is Vaughn. 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

KDWB, the Twin Cities number one hit music station. Have you ever seen her live? Because she always puts on a good show, and there's lots of bright colors too. 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

0: KDWB, the Twin Cities number one hit music station. I'm Kayla. So we're gearing up for the 2026 Minnesota State Fair. It cannot get here fast enough, but they just put out the items that are prohibited. And I feel like it really goes without saying, but just to reiterate, here are the forbidden items in the grandstand for concerts and events. Obviously, weapons of any kind, all right? 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
1: KDWB. 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Nissan, number one in new vehicle quality among mainstream brands by J.D. 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We put it through the worst, so you get its best. 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

Kate Stallen, Colt, and Jenny. Imagine you're saving yourself for marriage. Beautiful. But then you find something in the trash can that makes you question everything. That's the exact case this guy Kenny is in. Make sure you don't miss tomorrow's all-new War of the Roses at 7:35 on KDWB. For just

I mean, just another thing to add to Somber's list of accomplishments. He is going to be honored as one of Variety's 2026 powerhouses of young Hollywood. I mean, what can't this guy do? Homewrecker on KDWB.

with Gigi Perez, and we got your chance to win last-minute tickets. If you listen to Fallon, Colt, and Jenny tomorrow, you got a chance to win some tickets. So make sure you listen to Win on KDWB. It's Justin Bieber.

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19: Congestion west on 694 around University Avenue, just to East River Road. 94 is clearing out. Westbound's a little slow around 35W. Still some slowing on South 35W down around Black Dog Road past the Minnesota River Bridge because of road construction. I'm Deb Snyder, and that's your latest total traffic.
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